0: Opinion is the cheapest commodity that everyone can have. Now, I don't want you to care about the opinion of others because that's not important. That is their paradigm. That is their definition. I want you to look in the mirror and ask yourself, who am I? Because that is the most important version and reflection of yourself.
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keep her around. I can't lose my temper, my members need me now. Been people to move and people in copying style. I've been making hella sacrifices this whole while. Don't do catch vulnerable at the right time. I put you down on some real without even trying. Put you down on some real without even trying. Put you down on that real without even trying. However I feel about it, it's just how I feel about it, you know what I'm saying? I ain't too much gotta do no explaining. What's going on? You know I'm going on, you know what I mean? Hey, who this for?

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0: It's just 2 minutes of six in the morning. His name is Chris Brown, definitely Energy Radio, and definitely The Breakfast Club. Good morning. Today's a Thursday, so we might as well begin the weekend today. Good morning, Mr. Henry. How are you doing?
1: We are beginning the weekend with no single doubt today.
0: Yes. Are you kawa?
1: I'm kawa.
0: DJ Bits, how you doing?
1: Beautiful.
2: I'm okay. I'm very good.
1: Yeah, how can you not be good?
2: I haven't slept, so I'm still fresh. Yeah, I'm energetic.
0: That's what you think.
1: Yeah. How does it feel seeing other people who have been sleeping when you haven't slept?
2: Oh, you look at them as if they
0: are... I believe. Like, for example, if you're going to be up at our time that we wake up, and then you're done working like 2 or 1, if you go to bed...
1: Yeah.
0: Then you're spoiling it.
1: Absolutely.
0: You'd rather stay awake. Omaleyo waneno, then we back.
1: If there's anything I've done to my body, it has no sleeping schedule.
0: Your body is confused.
1: It is confused.
0: Different time zones.
1: I can sleep at midday, I can sleep at 1 a.m., I can sleep at 8 a.m. Yeah.
0: DJ Beast with this first quickie for today. Get a Mirinda and let's enjoy this one because the quickie is brought to you by Mirinda.
3: There's nothing as sweet as a quickie. Sweet as it sounds. This is the Quickie Mix. Sponsored by Mirinda. Smile, be contagious.

0: And this one is not just playing for all the single ladies. It's playing for everyone that is. You are single. It is 16 minutes past 6 and you're still sleeping. Are you okay? Wake up. You already have enough problems as a single person and now you're still in bed. Be like Bits and I. We are here because we know we are single.
1: But then don't blame them that much. Because
0: whoever catch.
1: They have company in bed. Hey. For you, you're up because the bed gets cold and you have no one to...
0: Good fun fact, eh? You know those things? Maybe when it's like a very cold night and it has rained, my bed is never cold. I don't know why people always have that excuse if the bed is cold.
1: It gets cold at some point.
0: The bed is never cold, guys. As long as your bed sheets are fresh, they're clean, they're ironed. What causes cold in the bed is dirty bed sheets. But as long as your bed sheets are clean, don't be like Bits who wants to change his bed sheets.
1: I'm going to change them today. The warmer.
0: So that shouldn't be an excuse. Regan says, good morning, my dear presenters. Regan, we want some love. Dear presenters is who? For what? Like, put in some color, love us, those things. Banaye Mukasa Pius, how you doing? Been a minute. How is Mukono?
1: Overdo was it good, bro? Mukasa Pius.
0: Oli Bulunji, Ali in Mukono. Good morning, Ali love. How you doing? Say what? Pius. 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
3: 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Like God, I got all the hits, what?
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2: I'm not in a mood 'cause my flight delayed. So I jumped on a private jet and I'm asking a pilot the ETA.

0: This song sounds so good. It's very beautiful. Elijah and One Nail on Gabo. Masterpiece is the title.
1: Kiss me Pondo
2: River. It's a masterpiece indeed.
1: Take me Pondo River. Yo, yesterday we shut down. Was it Chambogo?
3: Yeah.
0: Woo! The buzzer. No.
1: You guys don't know what you're talking about.
0: It was Chambogo.
1: So if you're at any campus, best believe me, we're coming and we're coming with a full force. We're bringing the whole energy. The entire... What?
2: You're unsure.
0: But then there's a campus yet.
1: So guys, we're coming through. Energy is bringing the energy to the bazaars. If you're at a campus, just know we're coming through with the energy. All your, you know, DJs and MCs. Dangote cheye kore.
2: Oh, God.
0: I feel like tuino...
1: Big up a son, Dangote.
0: Tuino kwe kola muwa na umulimu energy. Tufunile Dangote hostel.
1: I know.
0: Aberengomu. Because it makes him so happy.
1: Yeah, but guys, being around campus. Vibrations. Yeah, we come through with DFC. We come through with Bolt. And definitely Pepsi to give you all the vibrations.
3: Yeah.
1: Remember that?
2: Yeah, man.
1: So Ice Cube did a dance yesterday. There was an NBA game. You know, Ice Cube is like an OG. Guys respect him, yeah? And you know, there are people who effortlessly trend. Mm. And it took me back.
0: Because Ice Cube is a rapper.
1: Let me cook.
0: He's a rapper, eh?
1: Ask that question again.
0: Pose the Ice Cube is a rap.
1: Now give me your ears.
0: Okay.
1: It was in the yeah. So guys, only my the point I want to bring home is how we actually came to be Ice Cube. Yeah, it was in the 1980s. Bari abavubuka ngabava cartoon ngawona laba guys from like Machindi or like Chira nebekola mumbi. So that was Ice Cube. There was Dr. Dre. There was the late Eazy-E. There was DJ Ella and MC Ren. Mm. So they did something extraordinary. Mm-hmm. They formed a movement that was called NWA. Mm. Mm. With attitude. Know what I mean?
2: NWA.
1: NWA. There's actually that movie. I'd recommend you watch it. Mm-hmm. They made a lot of money. They became insanely famous. And now, as they grew, they split apart. Ice Cube went into
2: acting
1: and still remained a rapper. He also became a producer. Then Dr. Dre became an entrepreneur with the Beats by Dre. Mm. He made a record label. And he kept on singing a little bit. Eazy-E afaka uka. Yeah, unfortunately, Bambi. But their foundation, even up to date, is still felt. And it brings me to remember that moment that... sometimes you're not going to win alone, yeah? Mm. You need guys of the same vision.
2: Yeah.
1: And if you also look around and look at some ventures that are actually successful, they haven't been started by one person. Mm. People came together as young people, never turned the kitchen to Chawi.
0: But how many of us have kept our friends
1: our
0: from...
1: Our friends, absolutely.
0: You know, like childhood friends.
1: I know.
0: Do you still have your childhood friends?
1: Yeah,
0: do you talk to them?
1: Absolutely. One of them was celebrating a birthday today. He's now a lawyer.
0: Today?
1: Yeah. Mm-hmm. Emma Rukwataje, big up on yourself. And it also reminds me how this country came to be what it is now, yeah? It was a group of young people who were going to take. Solid!
0: They went to Luwero.
1: Yes! Even before Luwero is here. Before Luwero. When they were at Intare, then they went to Tizi. You know, that had, you know, the president. It had the Mbabazis, the Paul Kagame, Rijema, and whatnot. And it also reminds me that there's two guys that met when they were Miaka Java Jovuka. One was a dancer, and another one was a music producer who had just spoken from a duo. Benon and Vampos. And then former breakdancer. Mm-hmm. Uncle JK, yeah? Mm-hmm. They also came together and did something beautiful called Swangs Avenue. Now here we are, we have Energy Radio. I could go on and on and on and on. Mm. You are not going to win alone.
3: Yeah.
1: But also sometimes...
0: But also it's...
1: Exactly.
0: It's about the friends that you choose because there are people that... If you go to a hangout right now, there are people that sitting with their childhood friends and they are doing shisha.
1: And they're jazzing.
0: Choices.
1: And you know... Yeah, sometimes crazy ideas can come from shisha places, my friend.
0: At 6?
1: Yeah.
0: In the morning?
1: At 2, 3 a.m.
0: As idle as you are.
1: I thought about Shades of Kampala at 4:15 in the morning. Mm. With a pipe.
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0: Cinderella Sanyo and the one Bruno. Okay, when I first listened to this song, I had high hopes in this jam.
1: And what happened to your hopes? This is a banger. We cross and go to Nansa, na? A girl like you.
2: First of all.
0: Kati, I am told, thieves, especially in Maki India, now when they find you without money, they
1: it
0: ask
1: had to
0: you.
1: Be Maki India.
0: Yeah. Because the Range Rover doesn't go to Maki India.
1: Maki India has suffered.
0: Bukati, ababi be Maki India, wakusanga nga toina sene, nga wakuza rashi toina sene.
3: Rashi toina kola.
0: That's both funny and sad, by the way.
1: What do you mean you don't have money?
0: Gwenga tozina, gwenga mubi, nga tozina. 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
1: Ube MP, hey, gato ina muboji. 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
0: Nene tombuza lwachi toina sede, kuwa nawe tozina. 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
1: Tena kuuza nga taksine kuma
0: do you guys believe also, thieves also have like a bad day at work where they actually go back home?
3: Yes. True. It happens. I think it happens sometimes.
1: Have you interacted with some thieves?
0: No.
1: I also have not, but
0: so you know this how
1: Sagarapuza.
0: Do you guys think they also have a bad day where they actually go back home?
3: Let me tell you, in any business, there's always a bad day. Trust me.
1: Onyakura bagayo mukazi ngu mulebe prima. Onyakura, banyakura, eh? Onyakura bagayo muwara nga manyishua. Muli mungabu ATM, zike nga munana. Sangam always pads.
3: Awo.
1: Luba luganye. 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Ebintu bimusaze. Can you imagine how bad that day can be?
3: But man, that kind of...
0: Is that also
3: considered as employment?
0: No, that's not...
1: What is employment?
0: That's not employment.
1: Anything you do for survival, right?
3: Mm-hmm.
1: That is employment.
3: No,
1: that is their hustle.
3: No,
0: that's a hustle, bro. It's not employment.
1: Imagine, I want you to put yourself in the shoes of a thief.
3: Mm-hmm.
1: Hypothetically speaking, you snatch a bag,
3: you run
1: through traffic. Guys chase you. People say, "Whoa, move, whoa, yo!" Yeah, you dive through thorns, the trenches, and everything. Then you reach. You sigh. You're like,
3: fine.
0: The whole time you're carrying the bag.
1: Open. Namuni mungachi Rolex.
0: No, there's a thief that stole my friend's Rolex.
1: Hey.
0: Yes, so my friend is driving, but her car is not locked. And then our wongaku walieri ku roundabout ye.
1: Where pan? We move from Acacia, we go down.
0: No, right? As
1: okay.
0: That thing there.
1: Hey.
0: So she bought a Rolex because she was very hungry and she was going home. So she put her Rolex on the dashboard.
1: Oh.
0: So he opens the car door and then he looks ngatena cha kwata. Natwala Rolex ya. Eshi kutwaza Rolex ya munno
3: chichana na yeye.
1: Enjara ve muluma.
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0: Choka muwadoze kuba Rolex.
3: Echiba mu those guys, they don't come with the purpose of maybe stealing a phone or what. Echiba wo.
1: Echiba wo cha atwala.
0: Bosanga Rolex.
1: I've been to the ghetto a couple of times and talked to guys who went through rehabilitation and they tell you their stories. Like Kebeda Aizuru. 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
0: Nga jayo chiwa gluwa
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0: Eh.
1: Here.
0: Oh, Jesus.
1: Afia.
0: Baba.
1: But the heart of a thief is like a heart of a soldier in a battle. When you go, it's do or die. So a bad day can be horrendous for a thief.
0: I hope they have very
1: imagine
0: many
1: you step
0: days.
1: On a nail.
0: As a
1: thief, you're running, and then you step on a nail.
0: Amen.
1: You
0: hallelujah.
1: Can't stop.
0: Hallelujah.
1: You have to continue with the pace.
3: If you step on a nail, you have to stop, bro.
0: Actually,
3: you
0: know,
3: there's no way you're continuing.
0: I really pray that a thief does not only step on a nail. I hope he sits on a nail and it pierces his bum bum.
1: So I was on Ginger Road. I had clients. So I was taking them to Ginger. You know, I operated tours and travel. I was arranging a playlist to Simbure. the cowboy was like 12 years, I think. Kakubisimu yangi. Eh? Where that? But you know how they run? They run in zigzag. So you see him going the other side. When he reaches, he jumps like a trench and then comes back the other side. Yeah. And walks. They just change like a jacket or shirt. They can even tap and they're like, Murabi again, Zed. Ngakumbe, it's the one.
0: Why are you catching to your mind?
1: Who, me? No, my DNA don't have no.
0: Bits, why are you catching to your mind?
3: Neda.
1: Nego primo like ali mu bimbuto.
0: Nze pulling
1: azibati. Kukuba peni, sukari.
0: Nzo mwana wa mgaga.
3: Ateba.

0: It's exactly 7 and definitely time for you to activate your Airtel Volte. How do you do that? You just go to your settings and boom! Before you know it, your calls remain the same.
1: Absolutely.
0: Even when you are
1: buffering at all.
0: Yes, the internet is going on and the calls are going on, everything simultaneously. You don't have to stop one to do the other. Airtel Volte for you.
1: All right, I also want to remind you that Coca-Cola has something amazing for you. Football officially kicked off yesterday. PSG Aston Villa. That game was so exciting.
0: Who won that
1: PSG,
0: game, by the way?
1: Definitely. PSG 2-1. But you know what makes football so exciting? Banange. Just when you think you've seen it all, boom! A last minute unlocker. A wonder goal or a comeback. Nobody expected it.
0: That's why they say it's never over until the last whistle.
1: Absolutely. Esawa Yunachi Soboka. And now Coca-Cola is bringing the same excitement off the pitch. Buy any Coca-Cola product, scan the QR code and stand a chance to unlock amazing prizes. So whether you're watching from home, at a video hall or with your squad, make sure there's a nice cold Coca-Cola in your hand. A lot of cash of up to 1 million Ugandan shillings is what I'm talking about that is up for grabs. Coca-Cola, Esawa, Yonachi, Kola, Chi.
0: Chi, Soboka. Africa's best radio DJ. His name is DJ Bits.
1: After that intro.
0: Put you down. Like this.

0: DJ Beats is going to play a song that you have not heard in a very long time.
1: That makes it sound so good. Oh my.
0: Let me tell you, Beats, you've earned yourself a spot on my table at Vinka's concert. Mm. Yeah, you've earned it.
1: Between Prim's table and my table, which table do you want to sit on?
2: Prim's table.
0: Right?
2: After the show. On your table.
1: This life not fair. Oh.
0: Guys, Vinka's concert is happening in just a few days. 8 days, I think, now, if I can count very well. And it's happening at the Cricket Oval. Vinka Live and Loud. Her very first of hopefully so many more to come.
1: I do believe in God.
0: I do believe in Janu.
1: Savalugava. The 10K today we are going to give out. You're going to sing a Vinka song. Then whoever sounds good.
0: Esatu much tundu for ordinary ticket.
1: Absolutely.
0: Musamvu much tundu for a VIP ticket. 4 million for a table. *165*20#, and absolutely you buy yourself a Vinka concert ticket.
3: What's happening on the Energy Breakfast Club?
0: So, Kakati, do you guys know that we are about to clean again?
2: Yeah.
0: Binevia cleaning.
2: Isn't it next week?
0: Next week.
1: We do it at the end of every month.
2: Yeah,
1: no?
2: Every last Saturday of the month.
0: Oh, hey.
1: But feeling out no muimbi after ngatwina ngaka concert. Ngatwina wetukunganira.
0: So the complaint was, especially from people that pray on Saturday, the ones that we call Seventh-day Adventists. Mm. Yes, because they said for them on Sabbath, they cannot be cleaning because they have church to go to and the day is not for cleaning. Mm. So they have decided that Seventh-day Adventists will be cleaning on Sunday and not Saturday.
1: How do we identify them? Do they have like IDs?
0: Exactly my point. So how do I tell my the police that is a goal of Andimu
2: Seventh-day?
1: It is shaking a little bit. You know what I mean? Because how are we actually going to identify them?
0: Right.
1: That's a loophole. It's a huge one.
0: Let me tell you, they carried themselves and went to the Prime Minister's office.
1: And they were like, we know one and one.
0: Yeah.
1: We got to respect their religion. My only worry, like I said, is how are we going to distinguish between the real Seventh-day?
0: I guess at this point, we'll need IDs.
1: Can't you remember my idea of religion here? Which church you go to, then, the parish, the pastor?
2: The Prime Minister also actually begged
0: what?
2: Like, how can I call it? He said, if you know you have like a truck that can help in transporting rubbish from wherever the community has put.
1: Yes.
2: Please don't wait for the government to come and take the rubbish. Like,
0: the goodness of the world
1: is the fuel, goodness of the world. This like, that is almost reaching 7K.
2: No one is talking about fuel now.
1: You guys have kept quiet. Flying Dutchman is suffering.
2: Ever the car.
1: You put 100K and it says,
0: and it laughs at you. There are men that used to say, I want to buy you fuel. So, yaga kuwa full tank, and they are rolling my eyes. At this point, I'm about to say, is the offer still?
1: Havana bari nyaboda, those things of drop me. Bike. In the wind.
0: Anyways, have you guys ever imagined a situation where the capital city would be outside of here?
1: Like outside Kampala?
0: Yes.
1: You know, Uganda's first capital was actually Ebbs. There was Ebbs, there was Jinja.
0: Jinja
2: was an industrial city. Was it a capital city?
0: So the minister of planning and urban development says there is a proposal to move the capital
1: to
0: Nakasongola.
1: No more fascinates.
2: To do the news. Like Kampala is congested.
1: No. Talk about Mbarara.
0: The producer is worried. His stress is like, me, I'm not going to Nakasongola.
2: I think Nakasongola is strategically located in the middle of Uganda.
1: What is in Nakasongola apart from Mijera?
2: There's free land.
1: Stop when we are going to match soon.
0: You know what? Me, it works for me because I'll be near.
1: I know, right?
0: I'll be closer to home.
1: I know there's going to be developments around Hoima and whatnot, but Brad, do you know how lonely the road to Nakasongola is?
2: The thing is, they chose Nakasongola because one, location. A person from the east.
1: When we look at the map of Uganda,
2: yes, Nakasongola is like in the middle of Uganda.
0: Kampala is
2: in the south.
0: Kampala is in the south. If you know, you know.
1: Nakasongola boy is a ruero. I've been to Nakasongola. I passed through Nakasongola.
2: It There's a lot quiet. Of free land.
1: It
0: Actually,
1: is dark.
0: Exactly. It's a bush.
1: It's a ranch.
0: It's a bush.
1: It's a ranch town.
2: Actually, yes. There's free land there to construct. There's this capital city There's to plan for a capital city.
1: That forest that smells terrible.
0: Okay, so we all know Kampala is very congested.
2: Yeah.
0: That's for sure. And the people planning for the city said the city is congested.
2: Cannot
0: there's
2: accommodate
0: there's
2: us anymore.
0: Not much do that we can do. One, this city cannot accommodate all of us anymore.
1: I hear you. Jinja was the capital before because there were harbors.
2: Actually, the reason they gave that they can't put a capital city in any of the cities that are there
1: already
2: at the moment,
1: available.
2: They are already planned,
0: yes.
2: And they need to plan a new capital city from scratch.
1: The newest building in Nakasongola.
2: They are
1: like
2: going to construct.
1: Stories.
2: It's not like they are going
0: yes,
2: to put the capital
0: It's not like we're going to move
2: the
0: and then stay with trees.
1: Which year are we talking about? Like 2060?
2: It's a proposal.
0: It's a proposal.
2: Yeah, Mission 2040.
1: Bounce.
0: Katono manye chimota Shades of Kampala Villa.
1: Branch. Okay, let me give you the roadmap. So before Nakasongola, if you're living in Kampala, you have to do
2: Bombo,
1: Luero. Then you actually now do Nakasongola.
2: It's not that
1: but
2: far.
1: Now Bombo
0: it's
1: and
0: not that
1: Luero.
0: Far. Actually, you might choose to even extend it to like Mijera, take it to Masindi, take it to
1: but
0: Kigumba,
1: probably
0: much soon take it to Gulu. Like, just let's go.
2: Do you know how people
1: take us to much
2: suffer? Those people from Alua, how they suffer to travel from Alua to Kampala. So now they'll be traveling from Alua
1: what
2: to
0: Nakasongola halfway.
1: Businesses are here.
0: Good, that would be fantastic. Let's meet halfway. Nakasongola.
2: Yeah.
1: Which means that, man, I.
0: They're
1: like two petrol stations.
0: And guess who will move first?
1: Uh-huh.
0: Government offices.
2: Mm.
0: Yes.
2: That's how it starts.
0: If you need anything to do with the government, you will have to go to
2: Nakasongola.
1: Who put forward this proposal? The minister of what? I wanna holla at him and be like, bruh.
2: Holla at her.
1: I don't see that happening. Yes, there's a lot of land. There is a lot of land, undeniably.
2: Yes.
1: But that place is like 100 years away from development.
2: So do you think
1: to the level we
2: want? Let me just pose a simple one for you. Would you rather replant Kampala or plan a new area.
1: You expand. You know, Kampala extended to Wakiso.
2: It's now in Mpiji.
1: Capital. You travel from Mpiji. Then when you move out from after Mukono, go Genzewa.
2: Kati.
1: Where you say wanted?
2: How hard is it for you to just
1: it
2: get
1: is
2: a
1: very
2: fresh
1: hard.
2: Land?
1: It is very hard.
2: You're like, you know what?
1: It is very hard. How shall we go for Nyege Nyege?
0: You will come.
2: You shall put Nyege Nyege in Hoima.
1: Hey! Yeah.
2: There's an airport.
0: There's a stadium. There's oil. There's women. There's men. There's what?
1: Which
0: there's
1: women?
0: Land. There's.
1: Do you know in Nakasongola? Cha-cha.
3: What's happening on the Energy Breakfast Club? We play the hits you love.
4: Right back. Okay. I tell her, bring it back. Bring it back. I got all the hits. What?
3: We
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0: 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My name is Primo Simwe. Mr. Henry and DJ Beats as well.
1: Bless. I want to remind you that MTN has something very beautiful. 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
0: Mm-hmm. Vinka has a concert and we want to make it easy for you as far as the school fees camera is concerned today, because the questions just might be around Vinka.
1: Mine are hard.
0: Yours are hard?
1: Yeah.
2: School fees camera on the Energy Breakfast Club.
3: Yes, hello.
0: Good morning.
3: Morning.
1: You are the same guy. How you doing?
3: I'm okay. How are you?
0: What's your name? What's the name?
1: You ask. He's going Isma to give us a different name.
0: Isma from Nigeria. Isma, tell me what Vinka's first song was. You
1: in
0: have
1: 5 seconds. If you don't know, tell us to ask.
0: Zegula. Paula Isima.
4: Isima.
1: Isma, hang up. Let's get another one.
0: Vinka's first song was Zegula.
1: You have ashamed the nation.
0: Nkomazi.
1: Bye. Give us another one. 0347-674-674. We're asking about Vinka. 10,000 Ugandan shillings. You are live on Energy. Good morning.
5: Good morning.
1: What's your name?
5: Brian from Chengela.
1: Hey, how is Chengela, my youth?
5: We are good.
1: How old is Vinka for 10K in 5 seconds?
5: How old is Vinka?
1: Hey!
5: 24 years.
4: Hey. 24 years.
0: Jewari.
1: I want you to repeat after me. Say, shema pony me, a biggie boy.
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1: This question is for 200K.
4: Which question?
1: Is Vinka left-handed or right-handed? Send a note you.
4: But you.
1: Mm-hmm. Hey. How do these people know?
0: You
4: with your questions.
0: Are we Vinka's husband? What's wrong with this guy?
1: Surane Vinka is crazy.
0: Oh, wow.
1: But do you guys actually know? Is she left-handed or right-handed?
0: You tell us.
1: She's right-handed.
4: She's left-handed. Mm-hmm.
1: Musiba was sent. Wallahi, is
4: 200K.
1: She's left-handed.
4: Yes.
0: We play the
2: hits you love. Right back, okay. I tell her bring it back. I got all the hits. What? Energy. We match the
6: hits. Oh, one by Odegaard. He's hungry.
7: The two goes down. Can they really come back? Football season in.
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13: 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Winning Babas is here. What up, one?
14: What up?
13: Worries.
14: How are you?
13: Eh?
14: How are you? Say, I'm fine. We continue. You don't
13: fine.
14: Want? It's all right.
13: I'm not fine, but let's continue.
14: My name is Winning Babas. And
13: in a hot band. Woo la la.
14: Who still says hot band?
13: What is it called? Patra?
14: They're just shorts, man.
13: Shorts? Shorts that are almost showing the...
14: They're shots. Almost showing what?
13: You look dope.
14: Don't talk about what you're not seeing.
13: Hey.
14: Don't tell us what is in your imagination.
13: But Winnie, I really want to meet him.
14: Who?
13: I want to see what he goes through every
14: day. Let's start with the UEFA Super Cup. Before we're out of time, guy, you're just here making me yap about shots.
13: It was a beautiful game.
14: So, following PSG's 2-1 win over Aston Villa. So, basically, the UEFA Super Cup, simple stuff. Champions League winner versus Europa League Europa League winner.
13: Yep.
14: So, PSG took on Aston Villa. And Unai Emery usually likes those funny things of winning. So, PSG managed to retain it. Back-to-back Champions Leagues, back-to-back Super Cups.
13: I know.
14: Amazing stuff. Anyone would want to be a part of that squad. So, besides Bradley Bacola, I guess. We'll get to him. So, after that 2-1 victory for PSG, Kvitchak Kvaratskhelia, as expected, scored the opener. And then Brian Majo, the teenager. Man, he just got to Villa. Villa actually had to... Unai Emery was so interested in having Brian Majo, the 17-year-old... He's a giant. I think he would bend to get through that door, high as it is. He's like six, something like that. I need to look into it because his dad was just as big. His dad is a former footballer as well. It's really just genes and. Yeah, he has a brother as well, who is also huge. So, yeah, he's a giant.
13: He's supposed to be in the NBA.
14: I think you would understand why. Also, he's very talented. He scored on his debut for Villa. So, you can understand that last night. So, yeah, Villa actually had
13: is
14: to fight.
13: Is he taller than Haaland?
14: I'm going to check and see. Because, yeah, now that you've brought that up, because I feel like the tallest guys, really, Haaland in the league, I would put Benjamin Sesko in there as well. He's quite tall. A couple other guys, but let's get to that in a bit. Now, he's called Brian Majo, and Villa had to fight for him even legally and all of that just to be able to sign him before he even turns 18. Anyway, so Desiree Doué scored the winner. He also was man of the match, scored the winner for PSG.
13: And looks like Mbappe.
14: Well, he's his friend, so I guess. well, there are many points to note, interesting moments of the game, really, besides just the trophy being won. PSG manager Luis Enrique now has reached 6 European titles. He's now level with Sir Alex Ferguson and Giovanni Trapattoni, as the third most successful manager in European club competitions. And he's still going. He's still young and all of that. He's still going. And also, besides that.
13: Arsene Wenger is not on the list.
14: It's not a problem.
13: And he's not
14: diehard. Now what? Like, some things are just facts. We don't need to fight. We can just accept and go. And also, Omar Attan became the first non-European to referee at the Super Cup. So amazing stuff for him as well. And
13: his reception was beautiful. Right,
14: yes. I absolutely loved it. They gave him all... And you know, with all that the friction that has been happening between UEFA and FIFA, it's like UEFA was like... putting it in their throat, bro. They were posting about him since he arrived in Austria. They were posting about him like every 15 minutes.
13: He officiated well, Bambi.
14: Yes, he did a good job. Brian Majo also became at 17 the youngest goal scorer at the Super Cup. So, yeah. Anyway, moving on from the Super Cup, quickly, with the transfers, because a lot happens in the night, actually, before I get to the transfers. Xavi Hernandez is back to us. He's back now. We last talked about him a lot, really, during his stint at Barcelona. You remember that when he won, where he won La Liga. He also won the Spanish Super Cup in 2023. He's back now, but this time as the national team coach for the Netherlands, and he's signed a 4-year contract that takes him till 2030. So if he stays around, he should be in charge of the Netherlands for the 2030 World Cup. He was confirmed yesterday as their new coach following the exit of Ronald Koeman. You remember after the World Cup, their World Cup exit. He's 46 years old. One would say he's still, you know, quite young and in good shape to do. Also, he's won it with Spain. So I think one would know, he would understand the pressure that comes with it and put him... I think he will be able to do a good job. Let's put it that way. Now, Romelu Lukaku arrived in Turkey. He joined Turkish Super League side Fenerbahce. He left Napoli for a reported fee of about 6 million euros plus performance-related add-ons. He'll be in good company, though, over at Fenerbahce. That's where former Man City defender Nathan Ake is. That's where Mason Greenwood has gone. He should be in great company. Christian Romero has said, "I don't care about being a captain. I'm out of here." Atletico Madrid and Tottenham are said to have completed the negotiations for Christian Romero, and an agreement is in
13: the
14: place
13: team
14: now.
13: Was good for no one wants to, you know,
14: even
13: have
14: Spence
13: the
14: is
13: same
14: even
13: problems.
14: Spence is going to Inter Milan for Romero's move worth about 40 million euros, it's said, including add-ons. And man. Speaking of Turkey, I've just seen here Dusan Vlahovic also, you know, when he arrived in Istanbul. I actually can't believe, if you told me this a few seasons ago, that Dusan Vlahovic would be in Turkey in a short period, I wouldn't have believed it. He was a Premier League guy. I would have told you he would be at Arsenal or Man United or some.
13: It is what it is.
14: Anyway, life. So PSG yesterday, we witnessed the game obviously, and because Bradley Bacola didn't get any minutes, we started thinking, maybe Liverpool have actually allowed to put in a lot of money to try and get him. Maybe that's why. Although the PSG boss has refused to address it directly, they just said for now he's a PSG player. We're not talking about anything beyond that. But Ferran Torres. Also, yesterday when I was here, I spoke to you about the fact that PSG was said to be waiting for the Super Cup to get done so they can complete his deal. And maybe we should expect some news from them in the next few days. Also, regarding Zion Suzuki, the Japanese goalkeeper from Parma, it was verbally agreed for him. So maybe even for him. They might even announce both of them at once. Who knows? And Enzo Fernandez. Chelsea are tired of playing games. Chelsea have set a deadline. Mm-hmm. And they're saying by Friday, UK time, it will be 5 p.m. Man City, if you have not decided to bring 120 million, if you've not put in a bid, we are moving on. We're not going to keep these games going until forever.
13: And where will they take him? They will retain him or...
14: I think they would rather retain him than play games with City for weeks.
15: 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Celebrate every comeback, every goal, every surprise. Coca-Cola, Esawayana, Shisoboka.
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0: I think Nandi has a voice, one that is very, very unique. You don't even have to ask who's that. You definitely know it's Nandi.
1: And also she's Gloria Abuja sounds the same.
0: Oh, yeah.
1: They're in the same range.
0: Zuchu as well.
1: Zuchu. No, no. Nina. It is the top of the hour. The sun is out. Remember to switch off the security lights. Do some push-ups. 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
0: Somebody called Musaho Innocent says, Musaho. Good morning, Musaho, yes. And I do have Ananguvu, the beautiful one, listening to the Breakfast Club. And this is someone that says, good morning, Prime Mr. Henry and Djabez. How are you doing, good people? And thanks for the good show. Thank you so much and have a beautiful day today, Morris.
1: I want to you too.
2: There's nothing as sweet as a quickie. Sweet as it sounds. This is the Quickie Mix. Sponsored by Mirinda. Smile, be contagious.

0: mix. I want to pick up you, DJ X13, and one PP and Anguv. They are literally just jumping right here in Team Mr. Henry.
1: Pozo yani Pitbull.
2: Yeah,
0: Pitbull. Pitbull.
3: 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Don't bite your tongue on the Energy Breakfast Club. Don't bite your tongue is sponsored by Mountain Dew. Mountain Dew. Do the dew.
0: Any shop or supermarket that is near you, grab yourself a Mountain Dew and do the dew.
1: Mm-hmm. Go first, Bits. I want to see something.
2: When you say
0: the thick.
1: I want to see something. I want to see
2: today's
1: something.
2: Today's a Thursday. We are from Shades. We are still.
1: Hey.
2: Yeah. There's no sleep. You're
1: not. Is it low, bro?
2: So that's 6 is.
1: Hey. No sooner.
2: Poly.
0: I can't wait.
2: That's six shakes. It's hard, actually.
1: The six sick shakes, six sheep sick, yet six sleek shepherds swiftly shifted the shakes, six sick sheep through six slippery ships. Bro.
0: You know, one of the things that define a man, is knowing when to say no. I am choosing.
1: The other thing that defines a man is the ability to face situations head on.
0: The ability to know that here you're going to be burning. Ogenda mocha.
4: Energy Breakfast Club, DJ Beats, Prim, Mr. Henry.
1: Hi, Pepe.
4: Don't bite your tongue. The sixth sick shake is sixth sheep sick. Yet six sleek shepherds swiftly shifted through the.
0: Kaganye.
1: Tukano. Oganye. Gazako.
0: We are going to Lydia Jasmine. The concert is happening, guys. It's happening on the 4th of September. Get your tickets. Yeah? And we're going to be singing hit.
2: And it's very common.
1: I was really trying not to drink coffee today, but after this, I need coffee.
3: 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Don't bite your tongue on the Energy Breakfast Club. Don't bite your tongue is sponsored by Mountain Dew. Mountain Dew. Do the dew. We play the hits you love.
5: 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I tell her bring it back. I got all the hits. What?
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1: And yo, you know what my problem is? I've been trying to have an intelligent conversation with everybody, but I forget not everybody's intelligent. Bro, you know you can't be out here trying to just discuss like mind things with everyone, bro. Some people are genuinely dumb, man. That's all right.
2: Oh my God.
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0: Red flag is the title. Vinka Enaza. We're playing for every red flag that is dressed up very smartly today going to work. Nayengo
1: likono. Shots fired.
0: Mama.
1: Bullets.
0: You are a red flag walking like this. What do a red flag get him kwetu nolio anomus?
2: Yes, Napina.
1: Ah, I'm not a red flag, you people.
0: Who said you're the one? Are you the one looking at yourself?
1: La la. Shots fired.
0: www.nrgug.radio. Now is the time that you call us 0777-674-674. But also, if you love WhatsApp, we do love voice notes over here. 0740-674-674. The affair.
1: Yeah.
0: People that are in a relationship or situationship or people that are in love, people that are married, people that are dating sometimes are going to fight, if not most times actually. But they are going to argue who should apologize first after a serious argument or a serious fight.
1: Mm.
0: Is it someone that wants to keep peace or someone that was in wrong or someone who generally as a human being takes accountability and apologizes?
2: First of all, I want to let you know that this beautiful conversation is brought to you with the kind compliments of our friend.

0: from Zima
1: Motors.
0: Auto Hub.
1: Yeah.
0: They're located in Zana. If you have a German car and you're looking for legit spare parts, find them at Zana Entebbe Road. They're open Monday to Saturday. Back to the question. If we argue, and you are the one who started the argument,
1: it doesn't matter.
0: It doesn't matter. In every relationship, somebody has to be the adult, you know?
1: Hey.
0: Yeah, and I'm usually the
1: adult.
0: We
1: are being children. We are feeding on bottles. But I am...
0: Do that again. Yeah? You didn't see it.
2: Feeding on bottles, Henry.
1: Let me tell you, I am not an angel.
0: Do it again.
1: Listen, Henry. I am not an angel, but I do right by people.
0: Wow.
1: I do right by people. So... I am not going to apologize for something that I have not done. If you have done something wrong, bro, you're going to apologize.
2: So can't you apologize
1: it?
2: Just for peace? And you're like, you know what? Let me just apologize and let it slide.
1: Friend, even leaders in Iran don't want peace. Who am I?
0: That is called peace. Ego. In Runyankore,
2: whatever, we've gone all the way to Iran.
1: Sweetie.
2: You're not apologizing.
0: No, I mean, you just have to understand your person.
1: For the sake of peace.
0: Some people just don't apologize, especially if you found a masculine man who's an alpha male. They have zero apologies in them.
1: There's a difference between being masculine and being bad-mannered, that even when you do something to someone, you cannot apologize. Then that makes you such a bad person.
0: For some men, as a man, why are you apologizing?
1: Oh, honey. Boo.
0: As a man.
1: If you hurt somebody's feelings and you really care about how they feel, it's only fair that you apologize.
0: There are things we need to apologize for as men. As a man, you apologize for things like, has got done, I haven't paid rent, I've not given you money for hair, there's no food. Apologize
2: because you've not paid rent.
0: No,
2: you're not supposed to apologize for that. Why are you apologizing?
0: So because as a man, you apologize for what?
2: Nothing. As a man, there's
0: you don't
2: no
0: apologize
2: for what?
0: Let's be guided bits. There's certain things.
1: Every time you guys say as a man, you spew nonsense. Every time you say as a man, I know there's nonsense
0: when you
1: coming.
0: When you fall short of your responsibility as a man, there I agree, you apologize.
2: No!
0: But things of you've hurt my
2: it's
0: feelings.
2: It's not like you what? No, Henry, that's the thing. It's
1: you
2: not
1: guys
2: like,
1: are so toxic.
0: Yes! As a man,
2: it's not being
0: why
2: toxic.
0: Aren't you toxic? Toxic, you're supposed to emit toxicity.
2: Is that being toxic? But that's the
0: it's
2: reality.
0: Just being a man.
2: Yeah, it's just normal.
1: What's reality? What's like, normal?
2: At Kati Henry was saying, if I fail to pay rent, I have to apologize
0: those
2: to
0: things, the basics.
2: To
0: the
2: who?
0: To the past, the people you're providing for.
2: There's no way.
0: That's
2: I'm the one supposed to pay.
0: At home.
2: Actually, they are the ones who are supposed to apologize to me. They're like, that they don't go to the outside to eat a rent.
0: I can't believe
1: Bana
0: you.
1: For
0: the very first time, I don't agree with you.
1: Mundi one.
0: First of all, you failed to provide for your family. There's no food, no what, and they're supposed to apologize to you.
2: Why do I have to apologize?
0: You are such a dictator.
2: No way. No, I don't see the point in apologizing because I've failed. It's not like I want to fail. I'm also working hard so that
0: they're
2: I don't fail.
0: They're supposed to apologize to you to say, like, we are sorry, you have failed.
1: You never apologize for nothing.
2: Okay, when it comes to a relationship, there's no
1: abundance.
0: Let me tell you.
1: First,
0: eliminate bits from this conversation.
1: No, he's in it. You guys
0: I don't agree with you.
1: You're both toxic, so I don't care if you fight.
0: For me, I will not apologize for things to do with emotions and feelings.
1: Wow.
0: But basic things like,
1: so,
0: let's say I was
1: Henry,
0: supposed to pay school fees and I failed.
1: Somebody's feelings do not matter to you?
0: No.
2: Feelings?
0: Nebaziria.
1: Guys, we were in therapy on Monday. I was
0: Let
1: with
0: me
1: you
0: tell
1: guys.
0: You, the reason why you have me as a man is to drive you crazy. In high gear number 4. Sweet! Chikumi chinana.
2: Have lands, I don't see
0: things
2: myself apologizing.
0: I've posted a status you did not like. Hoogerism. I apologize for that. You sent a message, you blue ticked me.
2: You took you long to reply. You people are.
1: Okay, why are you guys talking about P2 things?
0: What do you want us to apologize
2: for? Those are the things
0: for?
2: you always
0: give us examples of things you would love us to apologize for.
1: Me, I start explaining to you guys who are like this.
0: Yes,
1: you
0: okay, try.
2: We are now like this.
0: Make we are.
2: kakanye.
0: We understand. Yeah. What are we supposed to apologize for as men?
1: Niko kunyonyola mwe mesemwe. Chachikola. 1-0-7-4-0-6-7-4-6-7-4.
0: Anything to do with feelings, I'm not apologizing. Anything to do with my responsibility, I am apologizing.
1: Yeah, why are you still talking? Wama, listen. Chemba Buza. Who should apologize first after an argument or a fight? Is it someone that actually is in wrong or somebody that just wants to keep peace? There is no backtracking. Toxic man.
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2: Good morning. We are still asking who you think it is. Should be the first to apologize after an argument. If a couple has been arguing or fighting, is it someone that actually is in wrong, or is it someone that generally wants to keep peace?
4: Friend, good morning, DJ Beats. Good morning, Prima Simo. Good morning, morning. Mr. Henry. This is Tony Waspaistein, I got TikTok, Proud Catholic, I got WhatsApp. Kumulama. For me, I think, umuntu ale segundi.
2: Ale segundi.
4: Yeah, you know, Gamba, I'm sorry. But, when zi over time, mama wange bo yangamba. Mama wange yangamba. It's only fools who insists on quarreling and fighting. So, to keep peace, better I say sorry. Most of the times, my Muchiga woman, Monique, wow. Or my Muchiga lady, Monique, sometimes I'm manino kunyizam.
2: Not you.
5: Thank you for the update but about Monique.
4: But yeah. Keeping argument, mbelaunga mwanamulimu, arguing, oh man, every time I just say sorry. Ni wabanga ya nyiziza, ni mbanga nzamu nyiziza. 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Kanyukuta kakagambo ka, kanyukuta nya. So,
5: it is sorry, a simple
4: word. By the way, I don't know, but relationships when I them. Sorry.
2: Thank you.
5: Sorry is a sorry.
6: Priya, Mr. Henry, DJ Bates, good morning. This
2: good
6: is
2: morning.
6: Regan.
2: Yes, Bates
6: Mutuf. As a man, why are you apologizing? Never, Mr. Henry, you are in Mugam and Simmons is a so defeasy. Simmons, I apologize. We have to go back to Somero Jango to Rewaka. Send you when the phone and just a third day. By the way, men who apologize, they are the ones weakening our gender. Why are you apologizing as a man?
2: You guys are so toxic.
6: Anyway.
2: So toxic. I can't.
7: Good morning, Energy. This is Isaac.
2: Yes, Isaac.
7: So there is no creature in this world like men who like to be apologized to. Mr. Henry and DJ Beats, Montreal College. Yeah, you have to apologize if you are in wrong. If you are in wrong, caught that. That is whatever. But if you are in wrong, then you have to apologize. It's just a simple apology. It's not going to take away your man who does something or what. Nothing. Because me myself, so just a sorry won't hurt. It doesn't even hurt a bit. If you are in wrong, quote that well. Maybe that every single watch away with Guamani. Thanks.
8: Yeah, good morning, Energy.
2: Good morning.
8: First club, the best show. Good morning, Mr. Henry. Good morning, DJ Beat. Puri, good morning.
2: Good morning, love.
8: Not even good, and the Kufems Kumagzuas. Oh, good day, Mr. Henry, Kumodi, Ninayo, Ninand, when it turned it. Ah, but I could be a Kumugongo bloody. Oh, Baba, Neto, and Navy Tari, then in a personal, like personally. If I'm wrong, I'm sorry. Watch out, attention. Sometimes when Banjagara Mirebe, when the phone number Sasso is actually in Ganchimani Burundi, Nae Roque Mirebe, the singer. I can say sorry about that. Yes, take nature in the Jaco.
2: Thank you, Giroux.
5: Absolutely, love.
2: Batman Musti says, the man is always wrong.
5: Musti.
2: Yes, Musti Agambia, no musajja ever better wrong. Say sorry and move on.
5: That's it. There's a video that was on the internet a couple of years ago where a son was asking a father for advice for marriage. Namugamba, say sorry. The son asked him, why am I saying sorry? Then Namugamba said sorry again. Then the son was like, for what? Then said, say sorry again. Then he said, okay, sorry. Then Namugamba said, just over the phone. If you learn how to say sorry, aimlessly.
2: Ananguvu agami, no matter who is wrong, the boyfriend must apologize.
5: You were Anna.
2: Mukwano Gwafe wanagambia, we have a new law of motion. As a man, why do you apologize? Beats his law of motion.
5: Yeah. Honestly, we love that.
2: I can't apologize for something I haven't done.
5: Absolutely.
2: I only apologize if I have wronged you or done something that requires an apology. But I just apologize to keep peace. No. Yeah, fam. I'm not doing that either. And this is Slim Daddy. Slim Daddy says, if you really want peace, apologize first. Ego does not fix relationships. Humility does. Sometimes the one who wants the relationship to survive has to kill their pride first.
5: Tyrone
2: Agambia, toxic or not, no apology, because after these people we are dating take gentlemanship for stupidity. I just keep quiet and watch.
5: Yep. And clear the space. There's one thing, however, you need to apologize for.
2: What?
5: If you dare not download the Market by Momo application, I don't know what's wrong with you. Download it now so that you don't have to apologize to us tomorrow.
2: 9 minutes top of the hour.
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1: All my dreams and goals, believe, were inspired by you. 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What you care about deeply has the power to actually weigh you down. So I want to tell you that don't give your worries, don't give your weaknesses permission to actually drain you. You only drown when you actually fight the waters.
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2: When I was broke, yo, nobody wanted to juice, oh. 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

0: It's only a minute after 9 in the morning, 106.5 FM. This is Energy Radio, and the morning movement goes on until 10 with myself, Prima Simba, Mr. Henry, and DJ Bits. Evelyn Mike is getting ready, and she joins us in exactly 15 minutes. Now, picture this. You are on a very smooth video call with your friends, sharing laughter, whatever it is, or maybe uploading that perfect photo to Instagram, and then suddenly a call comes in. Normally, that's when the internet slows down or cuts off web up. And then you start saying, hello, hello, you see, reconnecting. But with Airtel Volte, with Airtel Volte, you don't have to choose between talking and browsing. Enjoy crystal clear Super HD voice calls while your data stays strong in the background. Your uploads keep moving, your chats stay live, your connections never break. 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
1: Absolutely.
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1: Definitely. Now, this is what you're going to do.
0: What you going to do?
1: Grab yourself an Eververse. And...
2: Yo, it's 100% test with zero alcohol. You can just get it from a shop or supermarket near you.
0: Mm.
2: Yeah.
0: Water lamb
2: Eververse malt pineapple.
1: Yeah, man.
0: Let's go.

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1: I know mtualo guata kwe sagumpe nguwe beats
0: Ola magwanyo midwa toguina Fetukenda gujawa
2: Anyo midwa toguina
1: Waliwa gambia waneno Beekeeper has said beats You wake up to show off. Bro, we know you're bad.
0: Stop showing off.
1: Don't overdo it. And we can all agree.
3: Guys, I'm not showing off. Man, I'm just letting the music speak.
2: I don't know if reggae music hits you the way it hits me.
0: Man, it's the producer enough. Just said it's not his thing.
2: Reggae?
0: He doesn't understand it. You were fired, by the way.
1: Hey, chichi. Agamia, but baby steps.
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0: Exactly, just the way you heard it. Airtel Volti is free of charge. Activate it right now and avoid that. Say the word?
2: Buffering.
1: Buffering.
0: That buffering circle that is always on your screen, disturbing you when you're trying to download something or trying to watch something. Airtel Volti is here for you all. Speaking about reggae, I want to congratulate Cinderella Baby. We are again the South Africa category. Yawangula.
2: Oh, yes, she won a beautiful award.
0: Yes, Yawangula Reggae Artist of the Year.
2: Yeah.
0: And the winning song was Naise Nai.
2: Oh,
1: Akachi.
0: Akbandi Onsi.
2: Akbandi Kundongo.
3: But is that a reggae song?
2: It's reggae and dance.
1: Chichesigabadongo.
3: That's a dance song.
2: It's a dance hall and reggae song.
0: I thought reggae and dance hall. Yeah, ukana mkwano. Tebya ukana. Cinderella Baby, the king herself. They don't care about Kugundi Kachi. Are following her four people. Before, she used to just follow only one person. Now she follows four people. She follows the husband, Rolling Stone Africa, Talent Africa, and Spice Official. Four people. And I love the fact that she has maintained that.
1: What do you love about it?
0: Because she said she'll not follow anyone. And then she didn't follow anyone. And then she just followed four significant people.
2: Yeah, them next time I'm with you, I'm grabbing that phone and I hit a follow.
0: So she has something new called Behind the King. Behind the King, people on the internet, the Shibaholics in particular, were saying, oh my God, whatever Shiba is doing, you're also doing. Oh my God, the production is not nice. Shiba's production is behind the king? It's a podcast.
2: It's like a podcast.
0: Like the one Shiba is doing. So they were trying to compare what Cindy and Shiba are doing. I would advise any other artist to also do a podcast. Talk about their lives because they really have interesting stories.
2: No.
0: But then the only problem is you will not have the time.
2: It's just not like, even about time. It's more like overweight. I would demo even to VVD. When you create a podcast, you're creating a different section of fans. The advantage Cindy has is that she's a speaker. She's been in the media before. She worked on radio. In her
0: is there someone who's on the speaker?
2: Eh?
0: Huh?
2: No, like yogera manyo kuogera. And then remember.
0: Anshiva mbani kuza walua na manyi kuogera.
2: Walua mtugula vanga vanga.
1: There are some people who cannot talk.
2: Who cannot talk. Then Fenon took them through training. That's why you see Lillian, Jackie, and Cindy both.
0: They can speak, yeah.
2: They can speak. People have known you for the music. Now they start to know you for a podcast. You have to nail it. And I feel like she's nailing it.
0: Is
2: what
0: she?
2: What do you think?
0: Of course, Cindy, why you get all the name to you get be better. But then I think the only problem people are having is the fact that Shiba Aina set. Shout out to you, Great Make. Great Make Aina setting jamu called any production.
2: Best to Great Make.
0: Hey, baby, chechimu. Okay. Aina get production jamu called any production. Biva yonga bidi bila bikab lounge. For Cindy's, it looks more of like. I'm sitting just there in the chair. I'm just recording myself.
2: Sometimes of things.
1: What is she talking about? What?
2: Everything. I've watched it. Babu Zaychi was within Nachidam. China interviewer. Like a question popped
0: just
2: up.
0: Like the Shiba's thing.
1: Okay.
0: So that is where the comparison.
2: Yes, Shiba studio. Rike Mizindalo. Petuli waka. Authenticity. Kabaka Tasovia.
0: Oh, why? Nyegwe. 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Butuga. Kumanga bana.
1: And juke za peanut butter gwana lesewa. Kala like, tugena mute lako peanut butter.
0: Tugena mute lako peanut butter all year.
2: No, but then there also has to be...
1: No, but let me tell you, Cindy... forget guys that actually just hold the microphone and sing. Cindy is an intelligent woman.
2: She oozes knowledge.
0: Very, very, very intelligent.
1: Yeah, so I love to listen to Cindy speak.
2: What I would recommend
1: That's
2: maybe...
1: That's for sure. So I would definitely listen to a Cindy podcast.
0: I would recommend just, A Better Place. A better bed, like something looking nice.
1: A better
0: nice,
1: set?
0: A better set, yes. Wait,
1: what kind of set does she have? Because I haven't watched.
0: She was in a chair and there are like dummies of clothes behind. Mm. Just like the way you can sit in a shop that sells.
2: Charlie
0: Gonza.
2: I think if it's not that, it's, well, whatever she is, we don't mind.
0: No, one thing I know about Cindy.
2: We love her like that.
0: Cindy can do anything anywhere.
2: Yeah,
0: but then we would prefer. That she does a better set.
1: Let me understand. Is it is it about what she's saying or how the set looks like?
0: Everything.
2: I think because maybe we na image so you want it to look the same.
0: But also I want to advise artists, if there is a better way you can do something of documenting your life instead of coming on a podcast, because we've seen I've seen Sit Down with Juliana set up a podcast and it didn't last long, not because she didn't have the capacity, but because sometimes time
2: media background
0: time is your biggest problem.
2: Absolutely.
0: So you can find other plans of documenting yourself as an artist, or even talking about these things. You can even talk about them in the car while you're going for it. Maybe your performance or something. Ne podcast, you come by somebody to a podcast. When was the last time she
2: episodes? I want to feel like
0: she gave us an episode.
1: I want a winning Waji podcast.
0: I want a documentation, a documentary. Not a podcast. I want a documentary.
2: I love something Chameleon did with Kenzo and who else? I need to say it here. It was at the Federation.
1: Ewa.
2: Do you guys remember? It was Chameleon, Kenzo, Vaina, Memva, Ukumeza.
0: And they were having a conversation.
2: You know, Chameleon is a walking encyclopedia. Like his stories, Tezigwai,
0: true.
2: So I would love something like that.
0: Okay.
2: Why? Onyiri
0: you're
2: thinking maybe you're gonna come here shrink to what?
1: I never zip. I never zip.
2: I've been just seeing what's happening on the internet.
0: What do you mean by shrinked?
2: Mbu. She's being sued.
0: There's a possible someone I've seen on the internet.
1: What you?
0: Yeah. But I would like not to talk about it. Not to talk about it.
1: Choka Airtel
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0: Very sweet music coming out of Kigali, Rwanda, and playing in Kampala, Uganda on Energy Radio. Good morning. Holy is the title of this one. If you feel holy this morning, get an Eververse Zero Alcohol Multitest. Time for, what is it time for? Chit-chat, no?
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0: What a guan?
3: I got to ask a question. Do you guys get offended by people who you send messages to and they leave you on red?
0: On red.
3: Like they blue tick you.
0: If it's important, not that I'll be offended, but of course I'm like, okay, I need feedback, right?
3: Okay.
0: I don't know. I don't know how people say that they are so busy, so they read a message and then do not reply to it. If you're busy, do not read a message at all.
3: That is one thing.
0: Because replying. There is someone that is actually waiting for
3: absolutely
0: a response.
3: Now, there are people who reply with K.
0: Okay. At least K means you said okay.
3: So,
0: right?
3: What's worse? Being left on scene or replying with a kadrai K?
0: A K
3: like
0: is...
3: expressed yourself to somebody and you're expecting an answer and all that person has to do is K.
0: Yeah, I agree.
3: Okay, add a okay. O and it becomes okay. What do you mean? K.
0: K.
3: That is disrespectful.
1: At least they've tried something.
0: It's not
1: like someone who's going to read your message.
0: You realize
1: and then
0: the same energy it takes to write K is the same energy it takes to write okay.
1: Yeah, it's the same, but then would you rather be left on red?
3: If you're to reply me with that kake, blue
0: keep
3: tick
0: it.
3: Me. Blue tick me, it's okay, I will understand. Bro, do you know K? K hurts you.
0: Bruno K.
3: K comes from the deepest part of somebody putting you low on their value.
0: The deepest
3: chain.
0: Part of Guamani.
3: Perfect. Like K.
1: Watch
0: I think K is a polite word of.
1: Hey!
3: I swear to God, just leave me on a blue tick then. I'll know maybe you're figuring out some
1: what
3: time or what to say to respond to me. K.
1: Amanze, you can type that kake because Iris also do it. Yeah, but leaving someone on blue tick.
3: When people are personal with the way we respond to their messages. Remember Kenzo and Bobby Wine in lockdown?
0: K a little busy.
3: Kubamukuba blue tick.
1: Baba Jacko did it. Man, blue tick, it's like, over a jidabi. Maybe, like, they read your message and they're like, China Makul. But it's like, oh.
0: You know what surprises me is why aren't you guys so quick to cancel people?
1: Cancel?
0: Yes.
3: I'm there now, in this phase of my life, I am there, like, in a snap of a
0: because,
3: finger.
0: Because, for example, you text someone today. They read and do not respond to you. And then you add another message in the evening and tomorrow and the other day. Do you love yourself? Are you
3: that
0: mad?
3: Is having too much hope.
0: Are you
3: too
0: mad?
3: Too much unnecessary hope. There's no
1: maybe
3: value addition in
1: it's
3: that.
1: It's just a bad day today. Maybe tomorrow there'll be a one.
0: Unless I am texting you, clearly I don't need a response.
3: Omuntu go we sibako, guys. Obomulaba. Omuntu go we sibako.
1: Nakuba sichangu. Tetu yiga.
0: That is me. I never blue tick anyone.
3: And when it comes to family members, it's even worse. My rent, you promised me. Can I please borrow 500K? Okay. How have you helped me? Are you going to send the money?
1: Oh, by the way, that's...
3: You understand?
1: That's...
3: You get where we're coming from. Like, communicate.
0: Anyways, the question is, what hurts the most? Is it a blue tick or a kadrai K? Not even okay, but K.
3: K.
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0: We have 9 minutes on to 10. The weather is changing. I don't know if we are going to be receiving some rain. Omrogo and Kuba.
1: There's no rain.
0: It's just going to be cloudy.
1: It's cloudy and chilly.
0: All right. Braka on this jam sings about how he only had a dream, not the shilling. And sometimes, clearly, all you have is dreams and not the money. But what do I know? Tomorrow, you just might have the money and the dream. It's Energy Radio. We are asking in our chit chat today, between being left on scene with no response and then a dry, what would you rather?
2: Yo, good morning, DJ Beats. Hey, Mr. Henry. Gambachi.
1: What happened? No feet.
2: Hey, the only girl in the house, who are going, bro?
0: What's good? What's good, my guy?
2: So, ondeka ku blue tiki, gatomba David K. Kwa kubulu tiki manya tonja gali na kondara. 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
0: Have a good day.
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1: umwana atuwe
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2: Number one name in music. Good morning, DJ Beats. Prima Simu, and of course, Mr. Henry Selector Bruce is my name. And of course, straight to point, my friend, Zengamba. 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Na ye ke.
4: There is nothing that is going to hurt me there because you left me on a blue tick. These are just minor things.
0: Thank you.
1: Do you know how to read messages without opening them?
0: No, I don't. How do I do that?
1: You didn't know. You'd rather do that to me because that way it's not showing me the blue ticks.
0: Ananguvu says both are very annoying. Tyrone says a blue tick is better than the Kadrai K because at least you know they opened the message or even read it. But K leaves you in a state of curiosity and wanting detail. Like, what are they thinking? This is Kiss Daniels. Kiss Daniels says, it's been a pleasure listening to you guys today. Thank you so much.
1: Cheers, man.
0: Have a beautiful day.
1: Absolutely.
0: And Ono Mutitizi Bamuitani, proud Catholic Agambia. Blue tick, I delete what I said.
1: This is what I want you to do, guys. First of all, value yourself. Put yourself up there. If you're chatting with somebody and they show you that you're not a priority, delete their number.
0: Right.
1: Even if it's your parent.
0: That's true.
1: Yeah, like delete
0: their number. Love yourself.
1: Find a better way of communicating. It means that whichever communication means you're using, it ain't working. Yep.
0: Or even the person themselves, they're not working.
1: Absolutely.
0: It's not working. 4 minutes to top of the hour, and Venom will definitely be checking in at exactly 10.
1: Jagged.
0: Kwanda wa mufotu. Robits is dozing.
1: He's seeing with one eye like this.
0: He's sitting but he's sleeping.
1: Bruh, for
0: that's
1: the first
0: how bad
1: time,
0: it is.
1: You look like a Japanese.
0: Ah. All right. Energy Transit. Turn it up. Monday to Friday, 3 to 7 p.m. Okay.

0: OG inspiration.
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2: 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Keep spinning. 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
4: Good morning, you dangerous little disco biscuit. 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That smile's got people forgetting what they were doing. That strut's got the room paying attention. So don't you dare dial it down today. 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Let's get funky.

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0: location. 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
0: Some of them bros could be okay. 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

0: was never fair. 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
1: Yeah, well, good morning. It's top of the hour, and top of the hour is Airtel Volte time. So I have to remind you to get yourself some Airtel Volte. Still 106.5 at Energy Radio with the AM gang. 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
1: Yes, top of the hour.
4: Guys, we're back. It's a Thursday. It's a chill Thursday, rainy Thursday. But we're here to make sure that you guys have a good mid-morning. My name is Crystal Panda, Ree and Kohani. What up?
1: Why do you look?
2: You look like a snack.
1: Oh my God! Thank you, thank you, thank you so much.
4: Well, well, well.
1: You look cute too. The sun is back. You need to show us the body. Show us the body.
2: I was so mad. I came here. Rain hadn't touched me until I was down, and then it just blew.
1: Sorry, my love.
4: I like the chisati. That's a good, you know, designer material. All that
1: immediately.
2: Immediately, I don't want nothing.
4: Well, you can give it to me.
2: Well, no.
4: Okay.
1: What's so, Crystal Panda? You look nice today in your red.
2: Don't lie.
1: We were praying. By the way, I hope you would wear brown so that we could match like we always do. But today, you didn't lock in with us spiritually. You did not lock in.
4: Wait, you said I don't look good?
2: He's still on that. Yeah.
4: All right.
1: Anang,
4: go and tell your women that it's.
2: I tell which ones.
4: The women you have.
1: Anang, you sound like a scorned ex.
4: Go tell your women that.
2: Don't worry about it.
4: Your boys.
2: Don't worry about it, my colleague.
4: Your boys.
1: Today, actually, I'm in a good mood. I'm in a mood to be outside. Mm-hmm. But I want to go outside with you guys. So where are you going to be?
4: The Kavanagh.
1: Now we will relax. You should celebrate your wins at least once in a while.
4: I know. Let's just the money, baby. It's a Thursday, and we're here. Tomorrow is the 14th King Saad Day, but today is the 13th of August, man. We're getting into the middle of the month. What are you doing? My job is to make you guys smile, and our job is to make sure you are informed. Here's a quickie from Ree DJ.
0: There's nothing as sweet as a quickie. Sweet as it sounds. This is the Quickie Mix. 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

0: Yes, we are still 106.5 Energy Radio. That was King Saha, very good friend to the show and Energy Radio. 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
2: 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They can deliver to you wherever you are. Also, grab that app from the App Store and Google Play Store, the Momo app, for you to be able to do the transactions ASAP without any, you know, problem. Got it. So many things are happening, but for the party goers, the club people, the Malwa drinkers, the...
0: Which Malwa?
2: The wine... You don't know Malwa? You're from Bali and you don't know Malwa?
0: What I'm saying, which Malwa is
2: drunk? The Malwa, you know what I'm talking about.
0: Anyways, okay.
2: You don't know Malwa?
0: I know it, but like, why is it drunk?
3: What's that? It's a drink?
0: Yeah.
3: Okay.
0: It's like, don't worry, I'll explain.
2: So the Malwa drinkers, the Kasese drinkers, what are you drinkers? The people that wake up in the morning and for you, you think the first thing you do is go to Kaba, the nearby you. Now, the Minister of Local Government has directed local leaders that every bar should open after 3 p.m. Now, if they find you and your car bars open before 3 p.m., you're going to see.
3: Now, how are people going to remove lock?
0: No, apart from that, brunch. Guys, what's going to happen?
3: Exactly. Brunch is brunch because it's between lunch and breakfast.
2: Me, my job is to inform people what comes from. It's me, I don't know if
3: and
2: you're...
3: And us, it like, is our job to respond.
0: No, thank you.
2: And you're talking to the wrong person. Me, I'm not a minister. My job is to inform you what is happening.
0: That's
2: now,
0: crazy.
2: I'm asking myself, for the bars that that operate till like 1 p.m., yet they do like, you know, 24 hours.
3: Yes.
2: So how are they going to be like?
3: No, that's the thing. That's what we are asking. Like, what about the brunches? You get it. What about the what? Breakfast raves.
0: Thank you.
2: I think Minister Balam, this directive was directing it to mostly people in the local areas. Whereby, because you see, where I grew up from, people used to just wake up in the morning, don't even want to go and dig. Just want to go to bars and drink.
3: It's called removing lock.
2: Yeah. So I think this directive mainly, because you see in town here, come on, people just wake up and have to go and work. But in villages, there are people that don't want to go and dig.
3: Yeah.
2: So for them, they just start their day by just gathering around.
3: 6 to 6.
2: Thank you. They just have their malwa, they just have their waraja and all that. So I think the directive is mainly directed to people in local areas. And he says that all the local leaders, make sure you enforce that. And I love it. And people need to start being productive. Now, we still have communities whereby people just wake up, go to farms, dig, come back, cook, and then later on they link up. But nowadays people are too lazy to a point that they just wake up in the morning, they just go and drink their malwa.
0: Then I have a question. So what happens if you be in the bar until like 8 a.m.?
2: Until 8, now that's the thing. Which
0: because
2: bar?
0: There is,
2: but you local bars can't operate till 8 a.m. This happens here in town here.
3: But you see, we have someone here. His name is Edison. He's saying opening at 3 p.m. is okay, but closing what time? What if we open at 3 p.m. and close the next day 3 p.m.?
0: Thank you. Now, that is something.
2: But a sane person, come on. You can't... Come on.
0: Crystal.
2: Can you drink from 3 p.m. up to
0: 3 p.m.?
3: You have
0: no idea.
3: You are joking.
0: Crystal, you are playing.
3: I've seen people...
2: Can a sane person drink from 3 p.m.?
3: Yes, I've seen people enter the bar Thursday and leave Monday.
2: That's the question I'm asking.
0: Say what's not there to drink. Everything is there. There is food. There is. You can even change from there.
3: Yes.
0: There is a washroom.
2: What
3: literally.
2: Bar is that, that you can change from?
0: Yeah, it does have washrooms now. Wait.
3: It's called a looter.
0: Thank you. Like,
2: guys,
3: morning to
2: guys,
3: morning.
0: So
2: you can take 24 hours when you're inside a bar drinking.
3: Yes.
2: Without sleeping.
0: Do you know how much fun
3: you
0: it is?
3: You sleep
0: there?
3: Where you are. And then you wake up and continue.
2: So bars allow sleeping inside.
0: So
4: Some bars.
2: Which bars are those?
3: Because if you black out...
4: What are we going to do with all these sun... Oh my God, so much is running through my mind when it comes to brunches and sundowners because they're so interesting.
2: Well, I think I'm so green about these things.
4: Of course you are.
3: We told you to hang out with us. We teach you a few things, but here you are.
2: I also don't
4: want... He may mess up our vibe. Don't come.
2: I don't want also.
3: See your life. See your life.
2: You feed your women. Give
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2: them
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0: whether it is Apple, that's what you need to get. But right now, we have the sexiest voice on the mic in studio. She's about to give us some hot sauce. But before she gives us some hot sauce, she has something to tell you.
1: Airtel Volte, guys, don't miss out on what's going on. You'd want to be talking to your parents or your friends or your boyfriends who are abroad, and you still want to update them on what's really happening in Uganda. I've been seeing so many screenshots where people are staying in the US. Thank you so much for keeping up with Energy Radio and also keeping up with Evelyn Mike. But also activate Airtel Volte and do all those things all at once.
0: Can we get a show called Keeping Up with Evelyn Mike?
1: It's very expensive, man. My grew up from Kamocha, so
0: it's fine.
1: Much money.
0: It is okay.
1: My parents are not that rich.
0: From grass to grace.
1: Amen.
0: Yes, from ashes to riches.
1: Hi, Crystal.
2: How are you? What's up?
1: Why has your vibe gone so down? Like a few minutes ago, you were busy shouting in the corridors. Mm. What's wrong?
2: I'm good. What's up? Yes, it all.
1: Anyways, I was on the internet and I saw a reference. This reference had with
2: your mommy. Is it legit? That's the question also.
0: Christopher, now you like throwing rocks at glass houses.
2: No, but just, I have to ask. I mean, I've been seeing it. Is it legit?
1: He's asking, and it's a very big question. That's why I said I've seen the reference going around on the internet that involves Winnie Wamami and also Rachel.
2: Rachel Kent?
1: Yes.
2: The daughter of Jeno Saleh?
1: Yes.
2: Yeah.
1: And the offense is cyber harassment. What's going on the internet?
2: So she thinks who is harassing her?
1: So when your mommy's fans are always the Green family, are always throwing one or two words towards Rachel. So at this particular moment, according to the reference, Rachel files a case, and the person who is the offender is it the offender? According to the law, the offender is Winnie Wamami. So now that makes me wondering, are these guys sitting down to do a stunt? Because now there is no way King Saha is with Winnie and then is defending Winnie from getting arrested, and yet the person who was reported is Rachel.
2: So you're telling
1: me Rachel is a wife to King Saha.
2: You're telling me the JAT guys that were in charge had gone to pick Winnie Wamami, not King Saha?
1: Yes. That's why even yesterday when I was reporting this story, I told you King Saha was stopping an arrest of someone because I wasn't sure who. Then later on, I realized it was Winnie Wamami because that's Winnie Wamami's place where they were. That is where Winnie stays, the apartment. So when they told me, oh no, he was preventing someone from being arrested, that's what I said in the morning at the breakfast show. But then later on, I realized it was Winnie that we were taking and King Saha was preventing the arrest.
0: Because then again, it's so funny because how can you arrest someone because their fans are doing a certain thing? Like,
1: cyber harassment is a
0: no
1: very
0: control
1: big crime as well.
2: Okay,
1: her
2: it came at a time whereby the show is tomorrow.
0: Yeah.
2: And somebody might think it's a stunt.
1: It's a stunt. That's why I'm saying.
2: But it might be true because I've been seeing that lady complain several times. Girl, call a video, she's doing videos. You guys, Mundeke, Munesonywe, Omsaja Mwinda Mwabana, Mwagalachi.
0: Has Winnie Wamami ever come out to tell her fans?
2: I've never
0: to
2: seen Winnie Wamami attack her.
0: No. Like, fans, to tell her fans, guys, stop attacking this woman.
2: I've never seen that.
1: She has never said it as well.
2: So, what I don't know. So, okay, so if she's filing a case, she should file the case to the fans. I mean, the fans. Report to the fans, not
1: because
2: Winnie Wamami.
1: Maybe she's linking it to the fact that, just like she has asked, has Winnie ever come out to say, guys, stop doing this? No. So maybe she's linking it to the fact that maybe she is the one telling the fans. We are not sure. We are just...
2: Yeah.
1: You know? Maybe. There is a maybe. Maybe from her side, she thinks she's done with telling the fans. But then since the case that... Guliku Police, let's see how things roll. And now, so...
2: If we don't see that next week on Monday, Ngatumanya, it was just...
1: Yeah, but they stand.
2: But if we see that going on,
1: then...
2: Speaking
1: about King Saha, his event is tomorrow, and thank God Crystal Panda is here. There is a pattern of things I've come to realize.
0: Okay.
1: Every time there is an event, it either rains a day before, or it rains in the morning of the event, or it rains after, like the following day. When the event is done. There was even a time I was from an event from Cricket Oval Gogo. It had just ended like this. 30 minutes later, it rained. It happened with Ray G. You guys can witness. It happened with Ray G. And then today it has rained prior King Saha's concert.
0: Yeah.
1: Crystal Panda, does it happen miraculously? Is that something you guys
2: You want me to be honest?
1: Please be honest.
2: Me, I'm a church guy.

0: I don't know about what other me. I don't, you know. But when it comes to this,
1: yes,
0: bruv, I've also seen this. And somebody told me, this is from somebody who does events and all that. I remember, we're making sure the rain rains today and doesn't rain tomorrow. Mm. And if it rains in the morning, they're trying to work it out. Etonye kumacha, so that it doesn't rain at night. So it's, I think it's just...
1: And if it doesn't rain at all, there's somebody who is pressed
0: for the
1: somewhere.
0: Rainmakers.
2: And some people actually say other promoters who envy you are the ones who are trying to ruin the day for you.
0: Mm-mm.
2: But there is something that happened. Mm. Until now, every time I think about it, I feel bad. But the time Chameleon stage went down because of rain.
0: As in Kuba and Jimani, Jibu Zenze, and Kuba Yanswad is a hockey grounds out, and Kuba Tonyo Runakuram, bah!
1: But
0: Najimania near Jessindica.
1: Yeah! One thing I don't know.
0: Namumania Jessindica.
1: Who sent it? How did you know?
0: What is the Mokla and Kuba with Rubian?
1: No. But Namumania Jessindica,
0: and Namba Goraka to Manimana Masakayani.
1: Because if you do the calculation, if you do the calculation, today's rain was very funny.
2: Yeah, very funny.
1: It was very sunny, very funny, when we all left home.
2: Yeah.
1: Reaching here, like, I was like, wait, what?
2: And then now it's sunny.
1: But one thing I do know about these things about nature, you have to pay.
2: Do you guys do the same thing in Kenya as well?
1: I don't know. I'll not speak for... Because I, to be honest, I do not know. But I do know... I've heard these things do happen.
2: Mm.
1: So,
0: Zenkugabe, me, I know these things happen. All my events are organized.
1: Yes.
0: Rain, 3 events. Ngekube zitonyamu. Nenswala, but never gamba show. And until I got to know who was behind it. Kati, kuna obudde. When you look at that person, tatia kudamuku manjira.
1: What happens also if I have someone in Manila? Should I come to you for help?
0: Mula baba ntuku sirika.
1: They make it rain.
0: Kwa ketonja mifulu biyake. 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
4: Yes, 106.5 Energy Radio, the beat of the moment. Still the AM gang with your girl, Miss Kohani Honey, the baddest mama jama, and re-DJ Crystal Panda too. But right now, it's time to get into the sporting world. I got Winnie Mbabazi in studio, but remember to grab yourself a bottle of Coca-Cola, whether you're watching the ball match with your friends, or maybe you're home just chilling while watching the match. Remember, there is up to 1 million UGX for grabs when it comes to Coca-Cola. So all you have to do is scan the code, and you will be able to participate in this draw that is happening. Winnie, how are you doing?
5: Doing great. Life is good.
4: I can't
5: complain.
4: Some money.
5: I was just about to say, I just need money. I feel good, yeah?
4: Yeah.
5: But the money has not yet reflected.
4: The feeling.
5: I just have the feeling. It will manifest.
4: Let me tell you, yesterday I looked at the calendar and I'm like, it's 12. I feel like we are 28th. Chai.
5: Yeah. So, there's a lot going on, but I think I'll start with the women because we saw some amazing football in the semifinals of the Women's Africa Cup of Nations.
4: Mm.
5: I'll start with one which was, I think, more exciting and shocking at the same time. A lot of talent, especially from the 22-year-old goalkeeper, the Cameroonian goalkeeper, but I'll get to her in a bit. Cameroon beat hosts Morocco 3-1 in a thrilling penalty shootout. You see that drama that happened at AFCON with Morocco, the men's AFCON, with Morocco and everything.
4: Yes.
5: There's similar drama with the women's AFCON, by the way. Morocco are just problematic, whether it's the men's side or the
4: women's. At this point, hiding towels.
5: No, that was the men's side. Now, with the women's AFCON, when it was just starting, there was a lot of drama.
4: Yeah.
5: At first, we saw Nigerian players posting.
4: Yeah.
5: And saying they went back to their hotel and some of them had money missing. Yeah, you get what I mean? And they were saying this player lost this many, dollars or pounds or whatever the currency was.
4: Yeah.
5: And that player lost this much. And they were saying, guys, there's actually theft. We came back and we didn't have some of our money. Yeah.
4: But why would you take these people's money?
5: This is now even the beginning of the competition, bro.
4: I know, right?
5: Yeah, the tournament. So you're thinking, by the time we end, how is this going to end?
4: You wouldn't even live with
5: shoes.
4: There
5: was a lot of drama. And then they did they were obviously, how you be snapping and stuff like that. I think it was the Nigerian players again. So it was like just for fun where one of the players was like, how you be saying, oh, there's a lot of bread here. Let me put it in my bag.
4: Yeah.
5: Like just a joke. And then she put it back down.
4: Yeah.
5: And then it went into a racism tirade where they were on social media saying, oh, now they're stealing food. Now they're like, it's a joke on social media. Even in the video, she put it back, man.
4: Yeah.
5: Anyway, I'm just saying all of that to say it was a lot of drama.
4: Morocco is painting themselves to the world in such a very bad color.
5: The problem is that they've invested so much in football, also infrastructure-wise.
4: Yeah.
5: So unfortunately, you need them. Do you get what I mean?
4: Wow.
5: You need them. Anyway, back to Cameroon and what they did to Morocco, the hosts yesterday. It ended 3-1. Mikaeli Behina, the 22-year-old Cameroonian goalkeeper that I just spoke about, she saved an extra time penalty and three more penalty kicks in a penalty shootout because Cameroon won via penalty shootout. If you haven't seen any part of the Women's Africa Cup of Nations, this is at least what I would recommend if you haven't watched anything yet and you're not, you're not invested, at least watch that. Mm. At least watch that. It will show you how good this tournament has been and how much talent we have on this continent. She's amazing.
4: Yeah.
5: She saved those goals and she couldn't believe it afterwards. Like, she was just crying, man.
4: Yeah.
5: She was just crying throughout the interviews and everything. She called Mikaeli Behina. Anyway, this defeat for Morocco is a huge blow for them. Like I said, they've invested a lot, also in terms of infrastructure, a lot of money. They even hired Spain's Women's World Cup winning coach, Jorge Vilda, so that they can win AFCON and go into the World Cup and also probably even win the Women's World Cup. And this is what has happened. Unfortunately, this time they get out in the semifinals. They were runners-up in 2022. And then the following AFCON, which happened last year, it was supposed to be the one of 2024, but it was delayed. They also lost and to Nigeria. So they settled for second place again. This time they've dropped out in the semifinals. So things are not going so well despite all of that investment. I think it's a lot of frustration on that end. But their fellow North Africans also didn't have a good WAFCON, if you could call it that, because Algeria also suffered at the hands of Malawi. Malawi, by the way, because WAFCON is also a qualifying tournament for the Women's World Cup.
4: Yes.
5: The next tournament for the Women's World Cup is next year in Brazil. So as the teams that reached the semifinal have qualified already. There are still other teams that are yet to qualify for the World Cup, but these that reached WAFCON semifinal qualified. So Malawi, out of these four, Cameroon, Algeria, Morocco, and Malawi, Malawi, for the first time, they're reaching the Women's World Cup. So it's amazing stuff for them. And now that they're heading into the final, even bigger achievements for them. So they'll be facing Cameroon because they beat Algeria 3-1 it was actually the first semi-final match yesterday on Wednesday. So yeah, looking forward to some great stuff in the final on Sunday between Malawi and Cameroon. But moving on very, very fast. Tijani Reinders, I spoke about him, I think, briefly yesterday when I was also talking about Rodri. And when these two, or if these two leave, they are being cited as one of the main reasons why Enzo Maresca feels Enzo Fernandez needs to step in at Man City as soon as possible. Chelsea, like I said in the morning, put up a deadline because I think they want to get this over and done with. They don't want to keep going back and forth. They've set what their money is, and they feel like if they're telling City by Friday 5 p.m. If you have not put in your bid for Enzo Fernandez, forget about him. We are moving on. Either we're keeping him or selling him someone else. So yeah, that's the
4: is this a guy who costs a lot of money?
5: He does cost a lot of money because they also bought him for a lot of money. And his contract is quite long. Unfortunately, he's not going to live out the rest of his contract. But he's also quite problematic. And he's Algerian. He's Argentinian, rather. So,
4: yeah.
5: Anyway,
4: okay.
5: Not that it matters, but he causes trouble.
4: Girl,
5: every time he's with his national team, he's
4: say.
5: Very problematic. But back to Tijani Reinders, it looks like he might be. At first, the reports were saying Nottingham Forest. But Nottingham Forest seem to be, they have interest in him, but they seem to be taking a little bit of time to make it happen, but or to make a decision. And now it looks like Saudi Arabian side Al Qadzia have stepped in, and they're said to be in advanced talks. So if they make this happen quickly, Tijani Reinders could be headed there. Let's wait and see. For around 60 million, which shouldn't be a problem for Al Qadzia, really. Ezri Konsa was rumored to be going to Arsenal a few weeks back, especially after his performance at the World Cup. There was a lot of talk about him here and there. It's been silent for a while, but now that talk is coming back, saying Arsenal have now held some further talks over a deal to see if Ezri Konsa can cross over from Aston Villa to Arsenal. But Villa want a lot of money for him, which I don't know if Arsenal are willing to put down that amount of money, but they're known to be serial negotiators. So let's wait and see how far that goes. Someone in the NBA who I don't, you know, I was speaking to Timo.
4: Yes.
5: Timo in programming here.
4: Yeah.
5: And I was telling him about Russell Westbrook. And he's like, the NBA player, I'm not sure I know who he is. And then I told him, and it's the good thing about like social media and memes and stuff. So if you don't know him, he's the NBA player from which that meme comes, who was in the dressing room, and a reporter was asking him, and he's like, what?
4: Oh, that guy.
5: Yeah.
4: Oh.
5: That meme, exactly. He's 37 years old, and he announced yesterday that he is retiring from the NBA. Yep, he's the NBA's career leader in triple doubles, and he was the MVP in 2017. This is after 18 seasons, during which he was selected to the league's 75th anniversary team. He shared on social media his retirement message. It was actually narrated by Michael B. Jordan. So he said sometimes sometimes you don't even know what you've already watched, you don't even know when you've already watched the end. You had to be there, and now it's over. Uh-huh. He was, he joined in the NBA in 2008, where he was the number 4 pick out of UCLA by the Seattle Supersonics. And then he moved to Oklahoma City, where he was with Thunder for 11 seasons.
4: Yeah.
5: And then he spent his past season at Sacramento Kings. He led the NBA in assists 3 times and was a 2-time MVP of the All-Star Game. He also, with the USA, won the Olympic gold medal in the 2012 London Games. There's a lot more achievements that he's made, but I'll just give you those for now. There's still a lot more to come, obviously, regarding him and maybe what his future holds, what he's going to be. He's only 37. And to be fair, I thought he'd be one of the players
4: young.
5: That, like LeBron, go even above 40. I didn't think he would retire at 37, but there we have it.
4: Well, good luck to him and his upcoming career. But right now, guys, I have to remind you that the Energy Bazaar, University Bazaar, is back. And we are coming to, yesterday was Nkumba University. So we're going to be coming to MOVES and KIU. So stay tuned to find out where we're coming. And we're going to, we're not just coming alone as Energy Radio. We're coming with Pepsi. We're coming with Bolt and DFCU. Now, all you have to do is tune in and find out when we're coming to MOVES and KIU. But remember, the vibes are bigger. The giveaways are bigger. The energy is bigger. So see you on your campus. But also remember, if you're a lover of food, all you need to make a delicious food is Nile Agro products. So go ahead and purchase them today.
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0: Yes, 106.5 Energy Radio, the beat of the moment. We are still the AM gang with your girl, Miss Kohani Honey V, Baddest Mama Jama, Christopanda, and Ree DJ. Yeah. And top of the hour is Airtel Volte time, so I have to remind you guys to get that internet this day because you don't want to miss on the opportunity to scroll and call and do all the fun things you can do on the internet.
1: Yes, sir. And I'm reminding you about very many concerts.
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1: Well, I'm reminding you about very many concerts. We have Vinca live in concert. That's next Friday at Lugogo Cricket Oval. And make sure you go through and support her. There's some venue after Vinca. There is Lady Jasmine at Lugogo Cricket Oval. So go through and support the two ladies. But well, if you want to get the early bird tickets, go to MTN Momo or dial *165# for you to be able to buy the early bird tickets, or download the app, MTN Momo app, for you to be able to buy the tickets as we speak right now. And Skyview is reminding you that day they're going to be refreshing you. So all you got to do is come through with your money and grab that cupboard of Skyview and enjoy hits pan hits from Vinca.
0: Do you know what day it is today?
1: Today?
0: Yes.
1: Today is what the left, people that are left-handed, today is their day.
0: Okay, but yeah. Also what day of the week is it?
1: Today is the Boss Bagger Day.
0: Exactly.
1: And for the people that love Boss Baggers, make sure you go through at Park Royal Building and get those baggers. You buy two, you get one free of charge. Go buy for your girlfriend. It could be a present for your baby who is like a real DJ. And then you send it to her at her workplace and they take three baggers.
0: Period.
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0: party on her body. So I hope wherever you are, you're having a good time. Mm. Whether you're at home, whether you're at work like we are, or maybe you're just vibing somewhere, remember to grab yourself a bottle of Mirinda or Mountain Dew. It doesn't matter about the weather. All it matters is that you feel good. And Mirinda or Mountain Dew are the way to go to make you feel good. Anyway, It's time we get into the conversation of today. It's called Minaja Talk, so here we go.
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0: Yes, what is the chat we have today?
2: Dev on Dev, Dev on Mike, Dev on Mike, Rip on Mike. Today we are talking about Dev.
0: Why are we talking about Dave today? In case you're wondering who Dave is our beloved producer.
2: Kali, guys, the cover of the day is, what is that random fact you know? That random fact you know that other people don't know. That random fact. Komani.
0: Mine is so inappropriate. I cannot even say it.
2: We know you love eating, so let it be about eating.
3: Mama, don't worry about it.
0: Simarawande, Crystal, you know what? I don't blame you. I don't at all.
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0: Normalize using words like colleague, acquaintance, old classmate, my neighbor. 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
1: Oh my God.
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0: Anyway, 106.5 Energy Radio. That is Check It Cha. We got Caro Kasita, Vinka, and Winnie Nwaji. This conversation we are having today is quite funny because I don't know what to say and what not to say.
1: Yes. You will know by force, don't worry. It's just a matter of time, smarter. You will know.
0: So, tell us about the convo. What are we asking?
1: The convo is, what is that random fact you know? That random fact you know.
0: I know so many.
1: Let's go.
0: Jesus Christ.
2: Thank you. You may take up my time too.
0: I don't know if I'm allowed to say this first one that came to my mind, but every man has 2 inches inside that they cannot get out.

0: Yeah, the root.
1: Inside. Yeah. And also, like, the mouth and backside is one track. It's a one-track system. So if you do this, the inside of your mouth is how the inside of the other side feels like. It's the same membrane.
0: I don't feel that.
1: It's the membrane. I'm telling you about the membrane. So yeah, like I said, my facts are strange. I like biological facts.
0: You've not talked about eating. Oh, you talked about the mouth, yeah. So.
1: Eh, banang.
0: I get it.
1: Mm-hmm. What is your fact while
0: my
1: I think
0: fact,
1: about
0: spiders
1: my
0: spiders have blue blood.
1: Ew, that is disgusting.
0: So it's a random fact that you need to know. Mm. Spiders have blue blood. Another one, women love money.
1: We know this don't one. Abi, what's in you mean?
0: You know that?
1: We know it.
2: Don't you love money?
0: But me, I love...
2: this is actually the problem I have with men. They always lead with that thing.
0: I like
2: oh
0: that.
2: My God.
1: Women.
2: Women. Just women.
0: I like women. Yeah. The yeah. way I want money. You to be.
2: Women love money. But whole time, they work hard.
1: Have
2: you been with
1: to
2: a man
1: us?
2: That has yes. had money yeah. and then he loses the money? The worst humans. I would break up with you as soon as you lose the money.
0: We are known for two things as men. Lead, protect, provide. So we have to look for money to give you guys.
1: No, the problem is not that. We are very happy about that, actually. But the minute your riches are no longer there, you become the meanest person.
2: Meanest. And then
1: do you know how mean you are when you're broke?
0: No, you don't love us. Because we know you don't want us when we don't have anything. So
1: how can we not
0: so
1: want
0: I lose
1: you?
0: Myself.
1: Do you know it's
0: because
1: so crazy?
0: Because I know you don't want me. Because you know you want my money.
1: It's crazy because like we got with you when you had nothing. We watched you get something.
0: Can you date a man who has nothing?
1: I have dated men without.
0: Right now, can you do that?
1: Right now, no, because you I see? Also have something.
0: You see,
1: That
0: means
1: I did when I had nothing. We both had nothing. But now that I have something.
0: Now you know what I mean. Okay. So you can never date a guy right now without money.
1: I know it's about elevation.
0: You know what I'm saying. So it is what it is.
1: So yeah.
0: What's your random fact?
2: Random facts.
1: Tell us something about DJing. I feel like you know much.
2: Yes, I know much, but it's not a random fact.
0: Let me give DJs use their fingers to DJ, right?
1: I know where this conversation is going.
0: They use their fingers to DJ, right?
2: Which DJs are we talking about, Crystal?
0: Female DJs.
2: How about...
0: Do you use your head to DJ?
2: Don't males use their fingers?
0: And we're talking about female DJs.
2: Why? I think DJs are
0: Don't
2: DJs.
0: You use your there fingers
2: is,
0: to DJ?
2: There is no need for me to be called
0: Don't you use your fingers
2: DJ
0: to DJ?
2: DJ? I'm just a DJ.
0: Answer the question. Don't you use your fingers to DJ?
2: I use my hands.
0: So...
1: One last random fact I do know is dolphins breathe by choice. Like for them, breathing is conscious. They can just decide to stop breathing. Most of the time, they actually get depressed. And when they get depressed, they analyze themselves by stopping to breathe. They sink to the bottom of the ocean and they...
0: So they get depressed.
2: I could be a
0: dolphin. They go into depression.
1: Yeah, dolphins are the only animals in the world with a brain the size of a human.
0: So their brains are like the head of Ree.
1: They are very intelligent, yes.
2: Thank you, Crystal.
1: I know, right? Compliments.
2: To me these days.
1: Oh, you're such a sweetheart. A darling.
2: One thing, I think, one random fact is that wicked people live longer.
1: Why?
0: That's why you're living longer.
1: Why?
2: I mean, I'm still young, but I'm sure I will live longer.
1: Why? Me, I want to know why.
2: Yes, there is that fact, honestly. Like, wicked.
1: Why?
2: Be wicked. You will live very long. All the good ones die very early and the wicked people remain so long. Like,
0: how old are you?
2: Grown. Don't worry about it. Jesus Christ.
0: That shows you're wicked.
3: Feel the energy. Yeah. Across Uganda.
4: They not like us.
3: Energy 106.5.
4: What's wrong with the-

0: fun.
1: 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That is too much noise, Jaja. Now, they call me the cool Jaja.
2: Jaja, Jaja, come and see.
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0: Yes, 106.5 Energy Radio, the beat of the moment. We are still the AM gang with your girl, Miss Kohani Honey, the baddest mama jama, Crystal Panda, and Ree DJ. And we were talking about the conversation of the day. 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Your future starts here. Now let's get into the comment section of our conversation. We were asking, what is that one random fact you know? This person is saying, hi, AM Show, Crystal Panda, Kuhani, and Ree DJ. The conversation, one fact is, I know women will never miss you. Instead, they will miss the benefits of having you. Bambi, why are you...
1: That's true,
2: that's
1: man.
2: That's wrong.
1: That's true, 100%. Whoever said it, you're smart.
0: No. Me, I'm like, why are you dating opportunistic people?
2: Oh my,
1: you just said you right now, like, you can't date a man without money.
0: Why? You're dating an opportunistic man.
2: It's okay. Like, yeah, we could miss the benefits and stuff, mm-hmm. but then it could be also useful elsewhere. So,
0: okay, girl.
2: Just
0: period.
1: Got it. Me, sometimes nowadays I keep quiet.
2: Do that.
0: Mama, you're talking now.
3: Yes, and I agree. Thanks for the show. So you're from Kiwanga, and of course, Panda's number that I had. Yeah. Back to the convoy.
0: Mm.
3: Man, that one random fact I know is that... Okay, it's about Panda. Eh? Honestly, Panda will never leave a TikTok live minus a chick. Yeah. I want to take a movie once. That is it. Panda will never leave a TikTok live minus a chick.
1: What?
3: Thanks for the show, Panda. And of course, watch man, you're my role model regardless.
1: Bro, you said what?
0: You will never leave a TikTok live without a babe.
1: Mm-hmm. Oh my God.
2: Oh my God.
1: That's a lie.
0: This person, he said you are his role model, meaning yes. He follows you to the T.
1: That's a lie.
2: No?
1: Damn, I think I need to start doing that.
0: To start it or stop it?
1: No, I'm going to start doing it.
2: It's good. Good for your health as a garden tool.
0: You know what? Send us your comments on 0746-74674. Because, yo.
1: But listen, guys, Vinka Live in concert 21st of August. That's next weekend on Friday. So go through and support at Lugogo Cricket Oval. And also, we're reminding you about Lady Jasmine on the 4th of September. So go through and support her. It's going to be amazing at the same venue. But, well, if you want to buy Alibaba tickets, make sure you go ahead and get those tickets from Momo. Or you can as well dial *165# for you to be able to get those tickets. Well, I'm also reminding you about Coca-Cola, Esawa Yonachi Soboka Ne Coke. So buy a bottle of Coca-Cola and scan a QR code on it. After you scanning that code, it's going to take you into a draw where you're going to be winning lots of prizes. But every month, we'll be having one lucky winner who's going to take a 1 million UGX. What are you waiting for right now? Esawa Yonachi Soboka. Coke is back, bigger and better.

0: Everything you want to do, please do it today and do it now. It could be falling in love. It could be starting a career. It could be anything that you want to do. Please, I want to encourage you that do it now, because tomorrow is not guaranteed.
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0: 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We are still the AM gang with your girl, Miss Kohani, Honey B, Baddest Mama Jama. And since it is top of the hour, remember that top of the hour is Airtel Volti time. So go ahead and get yourself some Airtel Volti. Whether you are a student or a working person, it's the only internet you need to make things work for you. Yeah. Energy.
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0: Yes, you heard it right there. So if you don't have Airtel Volti, I do not know what you're using. But right now, remember that we have some things to remind you about. It is lunchtime. Mm. Have you eaten a Boss Burger?
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0: Yes, and also for our students, exciting things are coming to you because the Energy Bazaar is back. It is much more energetic. It is much more fun. And we're not just coming alone. We have DSCU, we have Pepsi, and we have Bolt. So if you need more information on this, stay tuned to find out when we're coming to your campus so that we can party with you and also educate you on a few things. But also remember, if you're a lover of food and you like to cook, Nile Agro products are the only products you need to be using in your kitchen, whether it's flour or whether it's cooking oil. It is nutritious and delicious. But right now, quickie time.
3: Yes.
1: There's nothing as sweet as a quickie. Sweet as it sounds. This is the Quickie Mix. On NRG Radio, the number one name in music.
0: Re-DJ.

yeah. 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

0: Because you know it's a fimad, this Thursday afternoon. I hope wherever you are, you're enjoying the vibe. 106.5 Energy Radio. Beat of the moment. AM gang in the building. And remember, we are not just entertaining you. We are always on, informing you, engaging you, inspiring you. Okay. And also, sometimes we educate you. And speaking of education, remember that Sable International is having an expo. So if you're one of those people who wants to spread your wings into further regions of the globe when it comes to education, please join them on the 12th of September from 10 a.m. to 5 p.m. at Kabira Country Club, and you will be able to gain more information on how to join international universities. But right now, it's around that time I like.
1: Yeah.
0: We're about to see who is smarter now. The battle between, on the red corner, we have Crystal Panda. Okay. And on the blue corner, actually white corner, we have ReDJ. And you know what time it is? It is Quiz Me Baby time.
2: Quiz Me Baby on the AM show.
0: Now, today's question, a fire. You need to think really hard. You need to think very carefully. Are you ready?
3: So are you asking us at a go or one question for the other or at the other?
0: What do you prefer? I am to please.
1: Just ask us.
3: At a go.
0: At a go. Okay. All right. First question. Who wants to go first?
1: I'll go first.
0: All right. Okay.
1: But ladies first.
0: Men before.
1: Ladies first.
3: Men before.
1: It's okay. Let's go.
0: All right. If you overtake a person who is in second place in a race, what position are you in?
3: Sorry?
0: If you overtake someone who is second place in a race, what position are you in now?
3: First runners.
1: No, you're in first position.
0: You overtake someone who is in second.
1: Second.
0: And in a race.
1: In a race.
0: Yes.
1: First position.
0: Yeah. First position, okay.
3: Yeah, first.
0: No, wrong.
1: First runner up.
0: You become second place because you replace the person who was second place.
1: You said overtaking.
3: But you are overtaking them.
0: Bro, when you overtake someone, you take their position, right?
3: Oh, actually, no, yeah, you're right.
0: When you overtake someone, you take their position. So you become second place. Okay. All right, second question. A man born in 2005 dies in 2005 at the age of 80. How is that possible?
3: What?
0: A man born in 2005 dies in 2005 at the age of 80 years. How is that possible?
1: A man born in 2005 and dies in 2005 at the age of 80.
0: Yes. How is that possible?
1: It's impossible.
0: Okay. The answer is 2005 is the room number they were born in at the hospital. That's why they died in 2005 at the age of 80. Yeah, today is fire them. If you have 3 apples and you take away 2, how many apples do you have?
1: If you have 3 apples.
0: Yes.
1: And you take away 2.
0: How many apples do you have?
3: And take them where?
0: That's your answer.
3: No, and take them where?
0: No, that's the question. If you have three apples, you take away 2 apples. How many apples do you have?
3: 3.
1: 3.
0: 3. Okay, yeah. 3. The answer is 3.
3: Yeah.
0: But you took away 2.
3: Where did you take them?
0: Exactly. You went away with 2 apples. You have 2 apples.
3: Two yours because 3 apples are yours.
0: No, guys, mathematics. You took 2. You left 1.
1: Uh-huh.
3: Mm-hmm.
0: So how many apples did you go with?
3: No, you said how many apples do you remain with?
0: How many apples do you have?
3: 3.
1: Okay, 2. Okay.
0: 2 because you took them and went.
1: Okay.
3: And then you left 1. Two.
0: Yes.
1: Okay, 2. You win. What else?
0: Okay. What can you hold without ever touching it?
1: Gas. And your breath too. Two things, gas and your breath.
0: Okay. Valid. What do you think they're saying?
3: You know what? Who made these?
0: Fernandez.
1: Am I right or wrong?
0: Wait.
3: Of course you're not, Crystal.
0: What do you think?
3: You can hold but can't touch.
0: Yes.
3: Water.
0: Okay, the answer is a conversation, a promise, a secret, and your breath. You were right, Crystal Panda. What gets bigger? What gets bigger the more you take away from it?
1: Huh?
0: The more you take from it, the bigger it becomes.
1: The more you take from it, the bigger it comes.
0: Yeah, it becomes. It becomes, yeah.
1: I was going to say something, but now I'm getting in that culture. The more you take away from it,
0: yeah,
1: it becomes big.
0: Yes.
1: The more you it becomes big.
0: Stop thinking too much. But maybe your dirty mind might lead you to the correct answer.
1: Exactly.
0: So now what's, you know, the answer?
1: My answer, you know it.
0: No, I don't know it. You have to say it.
1: The more you take away from it,
0: the bigger it becomes.
1: What?
0: Think.
1: What?
0: Tiki-toka.
1: What's your answer? Me, I already have one. You don't even have anything.
3: Because honestly, what are these questions?
0: You first tell us what you think the answer is.
1: The more you take it from me, the more it becomes big.
0: Mm.
3: I hope not.
0: Have you gotten the answer, or should I give you the answer?
3: The more you take from it,
0: the bigger it becomes. Yes.
1: Alone.
0: No.
3: You know what? That actually makes sense.
0: Yeah, it does, but it's not. What do you think?
1: Money.
0: No. The answer is a hole. Because the more you dig, the bigger it becomes. You're taking away from it. So you make it bigger by digging. But that's why I was like,
1: I said it, but you didn't get it.
0: Now, what makes many keys but cannot open a single door? What has many keys but cannot open a single door?
3: What has many keys but cannot open a single door?
0: Mm. Yes.
1: What has many keys
0: but cannot open a single door?
3: What do they call those? Do re mi fa sol la ti do?
0: They're also called keys. But you're almost there.
1: A key holder.
0: No. Think well. She's almost there. It's something musical.
1: What has many keys but can't open any
3: what
1: door?
3: A
1: guitar.
0: Okay, we have someone who has sent in an answer here. This is Edison. Edison says the answer is a keyboard. Yes, Edison, you are correct. Shout out to Edison.
3: Almost.
0: You almost had it. Yes, you almost had it. All right, okay, let's get to the next one. What belongs to you but is used more by other people than by you?
1: My woman.
3: Crystal.
0: It's yours, but it's used by others more than it's used by you.
3: A statement from Crystal. That means
1: like my woman.
3: Garden tool, dating garden tool.
0: I know, right? So, what do you think the answer is?
3: It's mine.
0: Yeah, but other people use it more than you.
3: My brain.
0: Okay, wrong. The answer is your name.
1: Ooh.
0: It's your name.
1: You're right.
3: Henry tried to say Tingriabi will be quiz.
0: Alright, last one. Okay, if you have 10,000 shillings, you take half from it. You take half of it from you. Then you give. What is this question?
3: Keep going. I believe in you.
0: If you have 10,000 shillings and take half of it from you, then I give you back half of what I took. How much money do you have?
3: I take 5,000 of me.
0: Yes.
3: And then you give me back. Which one did I give you? 10,000.
0: No.
3: I'll just say 10,000.
0: I have 10,000, right?
1: 7,500.
0: 7,500.
1: That's what you have.
0: 7,500.
1: Yeah.
0: You thought very fast. The answer is 7,500. Yeah. Who do you think has won this round?
1: Me.
3: Him.
0: But nine.
1: This one is dense.
3: You've been dying to say that.
0: Get it.
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0: It's 106.5 Energy Radio, the beat of the moment. Christoph Wander here, Kuhana and Reed DJ. And if you're locked in, thank you so much. It's exactly 25 minutes to 2 p.m. We are getting closer to the end of the show, but we are here to talk about
1: Did
0: a couple
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0: Did
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0: Well, did you know that human babies are 75% water at birth? Now, a slightly higher water content than bananas and slightly lesser than fresh potatoes.
2: Fresher? Like fresh? Like human babies are...
3: Not you out here comparing our children to bananas, and potatoes, fruits and vegetables.
2: Like they are fresh?
3: They are, by the way. They are so fresh. They're so wrinkled. They look like old people. I don't know why. I think it's because they're in the fluid for so long. Mm. So they come out like... so funny. It is.
2: What does he know? Did you know that Gerald Ford was never elected as a president? Gerald Ford of US. He was never elected as the president or the vice president. But he served his term.
3: He just showed up and he was like, well,
2: walking.
3: Guys, we are here.
2: Yeah.
3: This
2: president.
3: Is it.
2: I am the president.
3: Bro. 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
3: I mean, where are you going anyway? What you going to do there? 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
1: 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AM Gang signing out. It is currently 1:45. Okay? And if you haven't refreshed yourself today, I hope you go and get yourself an Eververse because it is very refreshing. Whether you like the pineapple flavor or the apple flavor, you know what you like. So go ahead and purchase one from your nearest Duka or supermarket. But right now, quote of the day.
2: Quote of the day is, if it makes you happy, go for it. They will talk about you. Anyway,
1: is this in relation to what we are talking about?
2: Well, could be.
1: Mukwano.
2: Could be.
1: Shout out to all the good men out there.
3: Let me ask you something, guys.
1: Yes.
3: Why is it that when you see a guy and the guy has dated one of the most beautiful ladies and they break up, when the guy approaches you, you're like, ha, for you can't love me. I'm not the type of your ex. Why?
1: Because that's your type.
2: It goes down to your dating history as well.
3: No.
2: It could be one ex, but then there is a history of ladies.
1: There's a type.
3: If I've dated beautiful women, like my line is like that. You see them. When I approach and you're like, ha, for you,
1: then
3: can't
1: that's
3: love
1: your
3: me.
1: Type. That is
2: no,
1: your type.
2: If you meet someone with low self esteem, that's their problem.
3: That's what I'm saying. Why
2: that
3: do you guys
2: their
3: do
2: problem,
3: that?
2: Honestly.
1: True, but also
2: if I know I'm pretty and then you approach
1: I'll not
2: me,
1: overlook the fact. Like, okay, let me give you an example. Mm-hmm. I dated someone and I came to realize that he had a thing for foreign babes. If you were Tanzanian, if you were Kenyan, if you were Nigerian, like he just wanted foreign babes. Mm-hmm. Foreign. You get it? Mm-hmm. And every time his friends would meet me and see me, they'd be like, oh, I see it. You
2: and
1: get
2: they
1: it?
2: Have that, oh, I see it.
1: It's not even about like, oh, I like this babe for her.
3: I'm tired of that problem.
2: Please.
1: You know what? I want to hear what Harold has to say. Come and tell us. Jangu now,
3: I'm tired of that problem. I'm tired of that problem.
4: What do you want to know? What should I tell you?
2: Answer your brother. Which, yes, when you see a line of his line of excess and they're fine.
4: I would ask a question. Why is it that when a man is dating a very cute girl, a lot of ladies want to date that guy?
2: Jaco is in the region. This conversation.
3: No
2: sense.
3: That is my problem now.
1: I don't know.
3: My DM is full.
2: Mr. Poston is like, my DM is full of girls that want to waste my time.
1: Odogu.
2: Anyway, guys, tomorrow for the takeover.
1: Good Dubai.

0: 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Yeah, yeah. Across Uganda.
1: They not like us.
0: 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Which one?
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3: Ni muziki sura yako muziki mama.
2: 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This is the Energy Transit Show. My name is MC Benji, the Vibe Zanka, Sheila Salter, and Ayo Marcus right here on a Thursday like this one. We're going crazy. We're going Litiana for everybody who is listening. Now, you want to get to know that we are doing Guess the Song today, yeah? So you can be part of this game. Send us a message on 0740. Send us the lyrics if you actually understand the kind of song we are talking about. Or call us on 0777-674-674. So what we got in the highlights today for the entertainment news?
4: Now, Sheba's song Stress Killer has received more recognition from the Spanish-speaking countries. Mm. I think we are looking at a friendship coming back between Spice Diana and Uncle Tumi. Mm. Now, while Chris Brown was falling off the stage, Davido yabadde awoninga abafans nga amugamba wewe. Mm. Please genda mpola mpola sagalo sukewo. And I am back with Tanasha Donna's BBL receipts. Mm. I have them now.
2: Hey, Bogambi.
4: Yeah.
2: Let's get into that quickie.
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1: I'm not in a mood, cause my flight delayed. So I jumped on a private jet and I'm asking a pilot the ETA.
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1: Yes.
0: My name is Otusi Benji, the vibe is Anka, Sheila Zolta, Ayo Marcus, and Faisal for the entertainment news for the hot sauce.
1: Yes.
0: Faisal, they don't be able to watch, yeah.
1: Now, someone has told me I use English, so I'm going to speak
0: English.
1: Because
0: there are no letters next year. Now, listen in, guys. I got a lot of information for you. Sip a Mirinda, spread a smile. Get some Mirinda Fruity Pineapple, Green Apple, Orange. 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Now, it's time for us to get into some hot sauce, but please make sure you don't get banned.
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1: Yeah,
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1: Research what you call 100 Mbps. Yes. Jibas Kuraji. We check
0: hey, yes.
1: Uh-huh.
0: I mean, that's the middle of a second.
4: What did you say?
0: The Novatos. If you don't know my English,
1: forget about it. Now, Tanasha Donna has come out to threaten someone to agenda kumuso winga for all the allegations abadenga mukolako. Now, yesterday, you remember, I spoke about Tanasha Donna's BBL situation, And then there is a gentleman called Madola Mapesa, who came out to send Mapesa, anti muna Kenya. He came out to say, nti ya wola Tanasha Donna, 3 million as a Kenyan shilling to do a BBL procedure. So, there was a time in 2021 when Tanasha Donna did a BBL, but this BBL had to be like a collaboration because that was their negotiation between her and the clinic that she went to. The clinic is called Body by Design in Kenya. So they wanted for them to do a collaboration. Tanasha can document everything on her YouTube channel so that people feel inspired, so that they get clients.
4: Yes.
1: When she saw the ad on their Instagram, it was showing a different amount of money. When she inboxed them, they sent her a different amount of money.
4: So they gave her a higher price or a lower price?
0: A higher price than it was.
1: So on Instagram, it showed that the clients have to pay 650,000.
4: Yes.
1: Kenyan shillings.
4: Yes.
1: And then when she was given an invoice, she received an invoice that had 800,000. So is the 180 coming from? Mm. But when she went ahead to do her procedure, there was a collaboration because they did not come to an agreement. Kati abisigaza, there was a never leading about that, but she's too much of a perfect body. Never gamba to Jafuna yo muntu, ako gereke into via and
0: you are.
1: So that's
0: where it starts from.
1: Yes. So since then, Tanasha has been put into this back and forth of Simanya, you borrowed money from this person, you did not pay
4: what's
1: it back.
4: What's also crazy is that when you ask for a small amount of money, if you were to ask me a small amount of money and ask for a collaboration, oh, that's well and good. But then I find out you overcharged me and I'm doing a collaboration,
0: then that's
4: I want my money back.
0: You have to pay back my money because the collaborations don't have to be that expensive.
1: You know, it would not really make sense.
0: It doesn't.
1: So in 2021, around November, around July, this gentleman came and posted Ngaga Manti Simanya Tanasha Donna's friends, he keep faking life, they do hookups for a living, they keep fake ABCD, like it's posted on her pay on
4: who's
1: his
4: going
1: pay.
4: Crazy like this.
1: Watch together. So Tanasha, she says that back in 2001 she could not really come out to defend herself because she had a contract with a phone company. So she could not really come be into a back and forth thing
0: because
1: with
0: it
1: these
0: would
1: guys.
0: Ruin her
1: image and the brand that she was affiliated to. Naya Gambia would devune no kuna dawa. Kuna dawa, I'm going to sue someone.
0: Do you know what that means? No.
1: Yeah.
0: Akuna dawa. There's no medicine.
1: It's
0: a name
1: Now, Davido has joined the lane of artists that won fans. I go. Now, you remember when Burna Boy, we are warning and a fan in that.
5: Because she was seated in the front row and she was dozing.
1: Yeah. Namugamba, please get out.
5: Get out of here.
1: So, yeah, Davido, there is a circulating video on internet that shows Davido Ngali angry at a fan who was trying to disrespect one of his crew members. You know, artists work with crew members, they always have people around them. So, I think this person was trying to curate content for Davido or get receipts and all that. Fani namugamba jayomutwego, please, you're obstructing me. You did not pay. I paid my money. Davido, we am noticing the namugamba wewe. Hey. If you continue disrespecting my people, I'm going to walk off the stage and I will not come back. What would you do?
5: Now, honestly speaking, I'm a performer and I want to give you the perspective of the performer. So one time I was on stage. And we were performing. But for me, it wasn't a fan. I invited an artist on my event, and his bouncer was chasing away my dancers. I told him one thing. You are on stage because I paid that guy to come and perform here. So you either leave my boys alone, or the show ends here.
1: Or you go.
5: Yes.
1: Go home.
5: Because your team is your team. They've been with you all along, all the way. You can have them on the other show. You get... I'm not saying fans shouldn't have a right to do anything whatsoever, but respect the artist's premises.
1: But they should stop feeding like gods simply because of Saswede Mitwaleta. No.
5: There's quite a lot. There's quite a, you're talking about the fans?
1: Yes.
5: Yeah.
1: Stop it.
5: But we love you so much, fans. We love you. But
1: with respect.
5: Hey, we have a lot of respect.
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1: 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MC Benji, Sheila Solta, and Ayo Marcus. Thank you so much for tuning in. And like we said, guys, make sure you have a conversation with us on our WhatsApp number on 0740-674-674. Or later on in the show, you have a chance to call us as well on 0347-674-674. Now it's time for us to get into some weather and traffic.
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1: So please drink responsibly. Now listen, to all of you who don't go into that kind of liquid, I have something for you. Do not just drink something to quench your thirst. Also consider your adrenaline. Now, Mountain Dew isn't just a drink, it's an invitation to break the limits and go beyond the ordinary. Whether you're chilling or having fun with the boys or with your friends, make sure to grab yourself a bottle of Mountain Dew and do the Dew.
2: Now, as you know, that it's also something that's amazing.
1: Yes.
2: What MTN is offering that is goes beyond any networks. Mm. Let me tell you, Airtel is doing... Forget about it. I'll tell you later about it, actually.
1: Let's get into some weather and traffic.
3: When we get to the road, there's a slight beat up of traffic around the areas of the 6th Street. The 8th Street is looking good now. Muwongo is also looking clear. But if you're planning to head to Entebbe, Chiwi is looking clear, same as Katwe. But they selected traffic in selected areas along Kampala Road. Bina Issa Road, there's a slight beat up of traffic. Yusuf Rule Road is looking good. The Upper Kolo Terrace, there's also a slight beat up of traffic. Wampeo Avenue, we are getting to see a small beat up of traffic. But if you're heading to Namugongo, you get find a slight beat up of traffic around the areas of... that's Charlie Wajala Trading Center. My people in Chira, I don't see a build-up of traffic except for those who are heading east of Kampala using Kampala Jinja Highway. Areas of Chireka, Boyo Gerere, and Seta, there's a build-up of traffic.
2: Looking at the weather in Kampala, it is 29 degrees, surprisingly, and yet it even rained early on in the morning. Oh, I love that rain. That was just like, go back to bed.
1: I didn't even hear the rain.
2: It rained on our side of Miyanga, but I don't know about the other parts. It's saying that it is hot with highs of 31 degrees and lows of 16 degrees. But guys, I want to remind you all that Vinka is having a concert and she is ready for you guys. The way she's been training, the way she's been

Now, getting back to some good music right here, when I look into my playlist, all the Banyang College should be ready because this Omega 256 and B2C are saying Sawaya Party.

0: 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Yeah. 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
2: 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But right now, the boyfriend over here is in studio. Wagwan Rickman.
3: Rattlesnakes.
2: Not rattlesnakes right here.
3: No, it's not rattlesnakes. He's just offside.
2: They're not rattlesnakes. They're bazaars. Now, if you're right there and you're wondering what we mean by bazaars, university bazaars are happening. And tomorrow, Energy Radio is going to be right there at Mubzi. So, all the universities after that, we've been in Mubs, Chambogo. We'll be coming to Nkumba. Nkumba is actually going on as well. KIU is still coming as well. So we will be right there for you all the way in the building.
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2: Mr. Rattlesnakes.
3: Yes, sir.
2: What you got for us today?
3: Man, heartbreak for Audrey Werro after a nasty fall. The Swiss star finishes eighth after going down as Great Britain's Gemma Reiki wins the first women's 800 meters semifinals. Going on, Challenge League update. We have the Cricket Cranes that are officially feeling the heat. Mani, wanted to, you know, yesterday we were playing Ghana and like, yo, together gizako. But man, Uganda have suffered back-to-back defeats in the Challenge League. First against Italy on Tuesday and now a 51-run loss to Hong Kong, China. And the result has made the qualification race very interesting. Kwanga, Hong Kong, China are now just 2 points behind Uganda, meaning the Cranes can't afford another slip up. Uganda have 2 games left against Singapore and Bahrain, and they need at least 1 win to secure second place and keep their qualification hopes alive. So, Cricket Cranes, it's time to wake up, Banangi. 2 games, 1 win. No room for mistakes, Banangi. Omusajja omukiriza ateeka Katonda okusoka ne family ne dako amita Jeremy Doku.
2: Yes.
3: Yes, he has signed a new contract at Manchester City until 2031.
2: Negwe Doku abukusa.
3: Hey, but my trying to get up basketball recently. So basketball playoffs are heating up. It's a crunch time. Really? In the women's division, yes, this Friday, today, 7 p.m., the KCC.
2: Today's a Thursday, bro.
3: Hey, tomorrow.
2: Yes.
3: And to my wongo wangu ni mo Friday.
2: We got a Cuba party.
3: Catching flights.
2: Oh, yeah, yes, catching flights, yes, not feelings.
3: Yeah. Yes. So, the KCCA Leopards take on the UCU Lady Cannons in game 4 of their semifinal, with UCU leading the series 2-1. So, UCU are just 1 win away from the finals, while KCCA must win to keep their championship dream alive. And in men's division, it's game 4 of the best of 7.
2: Man, yeah.
3: Era.
2: We
3: so
2: just yali, need
3: yali try to ina, it's best of 7, not best of 3.
2: It's best of 7, yeah, because the playoffs are best of 7. But you see, one thing I saw in the previous game, I think there were a little controversies in umping that game. Umpires. No, if you look around, if you break down the game, you get okay. Umpires when it's over, they don't intend to do that. But of course, decisions as when don't win, of course, Ngabo Gambi, you start to see what went wrong, what didn't go right. But I think Namwongo is gonna win the second game. The fourth game.
3: Okay, the City it's Oilers lead Namwongo Blazers 2-1. So yes. Another Oilers win puts them firmly in control, while Namwongo will be fighting to level the series. Friday night is all about pressure, passion, and playoff basketball. So in Chabi, pressure, passion, and playoff. Manchester City have rejected a new bid from Barcelona, 55 million euros. Bagambi, Rod
7: Bissi.
3: Yeah.
7: And I'm telling the truth because, you know, you can imagine Elliot Anderson, Rodri in that midfield. Maybe if Elliot is just replacing Bernardo, of which the kind of operation is actually different.
4: Yeah.
7: Bernardo is more of a, yes, I'll sit there, I'll tackle everybody, but it's more of wing. Okay, so because he's versatile. He plays the wing sometimes. He's in the eight. He's in, like, you know, attacking force and whatsoever.
4: Yeah, when it gets
7: but I don't think
4: Rodri
7: Elliot is replacing
4: like,
7: Rodri.
4: Rodri is more of like a brain. Let's take it like what to do the team. Yeah, did a get down HRD brain as a area.
3: The midfield links the defense to the striking line.
7: I think Rodri, I'm not saying he's not the brain or something, but I think Rodri is like the wall
3: because he can't beat De Bruyne.
7: Yes. Hey. He suppresses every attack he gets.
3: His football intelligence and understanding of football makes him the brain as well.
7: Okay, what I mean is because when you say the brain, looks like he's the most creative on the team, of which it's not. Okay, I'm not saying he's not creative, but his role as a CDM is to shield.
3: But his role is very, very important.
7: Yes, of course. I'm saying it's very important.
3: Interceptions, carry throughs, you know, or call a attack, or command to immediate detutia, so you're controlling a game, by the way.
7: But anyways, that's it for the energy offside. But I want to remind you guys that in this football season, make sure to get yourselves a bottle of Coca-Cola because Coca-Cola says, Esawa yonachi kolachi? 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Marcus, and Rickman Manrika, Stamaku Hamangawa Sama.
3: Yeah.
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1: 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Surf, have fun, enjoy, do everything. 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Okay?
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1: 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We are going to be heading into the quickie with Ayo Marcus. Sound it, my G. Let's get people dancing.
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0: 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Now, that's the planned DJ. You had the kind of music he plays right there. And for me, the favorite today was the one he played. And I'll make you feel like you've never been loved before. That one from Maurice Kiria. I mean, I love it.
1: I love you.
0: So everybody had their favorite song in the quickie,
2: yeah.
0: Right? But now, listen, guys, as we're going further in the show right now, we're going to be doing some guest song.
1: Yeah.
0: So you get a chance as a listener to send us a message on 0740674674. That's if you get to know the song, the lyrics we are dropping. 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
0: All right, now listen in, guys. We're going for guess the song, yeah?
2: Yeah.
0: And who is starting? Oba Ne, where are you?
1: I can start.
0: All right, kickstart.
1: Okay, so are you guys ready?
0: Yes.
1: Okay, so actually, you start. I just found out this song doesn't have the lyrics.
0: Okay. Now, this one is mine. And I know you're not going to guess this one, yeah? Laba, laba, obudde we bugenze.
2: Laba, obudde we
0: bugenze.
2: Obudde we bugenze. That's how our lady is going to be having a show. Lydia
0: Jasmine, the one and only LJ. Yes, I told you, Mitch. I used to crush on her. But now, guys, talking about Lydia Jasmine. Lydia Jasmine has a concert coming through very, very soon. It's going to be on the 4th of September right there at the Lugogo Cricket Oval. So please prepare yourselves. We're going to be having a good time alongside Uganda's biggest songstress. Now, 30,000, that's the entrance right there, ordinary. But if you're getting it via Momo, it's at 20,000. VIP is a 50, but if you're getting it via Momo, it's 40,000. A table of 8 is for 3 million. It's brought to you by Abitex Promotions.
1: Okay.
0: Who is coming up now? Yes.
1: All right. I'm next. I'm going to do this one. So, okay. This is a song. Baby, I just don't get it.
0: Baby, I just don't get it.
2: Baby.
1: So you guys both actually don't know
2: that's Omarion?
1: Yeah.
2: Yeah, Omarion.
1: This, what is the name of the song?
0: The song is Baby, I Just Don't Date It. That's the title.
1: Baby, you should let me
2: love you.
1: Just have finished singing the song, then you could have got that.
2: Okay, I also have mine.
0: Hey.
2: Today I don't feel like doing anything. I just want to lay.
0: Today,
2: laser song.
0: Today I don't feel like doing anything.
1: Okay.
0: Oh my God. Come on now. Tendo says the first song I did was Masuka by Lydia Jasmine.
1: Masuka.
0: And then say the second one is called Let Me Love You, Mario. Now, guys, if you're listening as well, you have a chance to get into this game like Tendo. So please send us a message on 0740674674. Now, you can as well send us a voice note because when we listen to that voice note, we shall guess the song, or call us on 0347-674-674.
2: 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Simanyo over the 3 p.m. rule has gone into action.
0: Aya, mbute ni bari na kugulao. 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Chaya mani amu teke uwe.
2: Kati imagining, like, let's say Sheila, who is going to be going on a vacation soon, you have gone to a country to have a great time and they tell you there is curfew on alcohol.
0: No, but you see that, right? 3 p.m.
1: Never.
0: 3 p.m. is okay. okay time for you people to start drinking.
2: I mean, I'm on vacation. I'm not working. I'm here to chill. I want to drink from sunrise to sunset.
0: Energy Radio. Yeah. Okay. 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
1: 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Now, guys, you should know that we are still playing our game, Guess the Song. But for now, we want to first get into some weather and traffic.
2: Yeah.
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1: All right, so time for us to give you some updates on weather and traffic. But for the weather right here, I can tell you for a fact that Kampala has dropped a little to 28. Gulu is at 29 degrees. Mbarara is 32, very hot. Entebbe is 27 and Mukono is 28. How about the roads?
2: 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Same as Kampala Entebbe Road. 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

0: Energy Radio. 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
3: 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The beat of the moment and the number one name in music. Time to guess the song once again right here on the Transit Show. And we are going crazy. Now, you know, I think AO has to drop for us some snippets of these songs. And we're going to be guessing what songs they are. Are you?
4: But before we get into that, guys, we want to make sure that you know that there's some amazing things. And Benji, tell them about them.
3: Now, there's quite a lot that is happening. And I want to remind everybody that if you think Mondays are boring, please work on yourselves. Bandali Mondays right here every single Monday at Thrones. And don't miss out on NRJ DJs, MCs, and all your favorite mates. So make sure to be right there every single Monday at Thrones for Bandali Monday.
4: Now, some things are undoubtedly your very own. We've been your very own since the beginning. Together, we've grabbed life with our crew, our vibe, our way. When things were going hard, we took them pola and pola. Every time we turned up, it's good nights, great mornings. For 75 years, one thing hasn't changed. We've been your very own through every moment, every vibe, and every enjoyment. Here's to the moments we've shared and many more to come. Belaga, Uganda's very own, celebrates 75 years.
3: Now, see, guys, time for Guess the Song. So, what you're gonna do, if AO Marcus drops just a little hint on the songs, we are gonna be guessing what songs they are. But if we fail, you also have a chance as a listener to tell us what song you think that is on our WhatsApp number on 0740674674. Or you can call us on 0777-674-674. Now, AO, you ready to drop the jams? All right, drop it, drop it. That is, what do I know?
4: What Joshua do I Baraka?
3: Know? Ah, dawa, just a gundi, I just stuck. Sila.
4: Stefland.
3: Huh? Stefland.
4: Stefland doing something.
3: Okay, only dawa. Yes, drop more.
4: What's the song called?
5: It's called Dilemma.
3: Dilemma.
4: Dilemma. Okay. That one I wouldn't know.
6: Tell me when to say love me gentle. Tell me when to say love me gentle.
3: What did you do to me when you called me gentle? Now, which one is that?
6: Tell me when to say love me gentle.
3: Love me gentle. Love me gentle. Love me gentle.
4: Whose side are you on? Whose side are you on?
3: Ah, come on.
5: this one?
4: The way you keep looking at Benji, every song you play.
3: No, me, I'm looking
4: look
3: at you.
4: Look at me also.
3: Okay, look at, replay and look at Sheila, okay. Look at Sheila.
4: There's no way I know this song.
3: Yeah, there's no way I do know the song. Which song is that?
4: What song is this? Huh? King Madi?
3: I don't know that one. So if you know that song, please drop it right on our WhatsApp
4: Listen,
3: number.
4: Listen, today's game is
3: Wow, rigged. No, there's nothing like rigged.
4: No. It's okay. At least me, I know some songs that are coming from Lydia Jasmine. Since I don't know these ones, may I know Lydia Jasmine what songs? Mm-hmm. So make sure you come through for Lydia Jasmine's concert. When is it happening again?
3: It's happening on the 4th of September. And please make sure you get yourself a ticket. We are going to be watching as we dance along, as we enjoy along with one of Uganda's most gifted female artists. Now, all this is brought to you by Abtex Promotion. But see, 4th September, the tickets are going for 30,000. But if you're buying via Momo, you're getting a ticket at 20,000. But if you want VIP, it's 50. If you're getting it via Momo, it's 40. Now, if you want a table of 8, it's 3 million. This is all brought to you by Abtex Promotions. Please do not miss. Now, we want to get back into some good music. When I look into my playlist, I see some Tyler right here.
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1: I like a gangster making more than 10 figures. 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

0: He decided to take us on love of Vinca's music and Lydia Jazzin. But now talking about Vinca, right on 106.5, we want to tell you something big happening here for Vinca. Now, guys, I don't know if you're ready, but the girl, M. Sugar Vinca herself, is having a concert you've been asking for the longest, and we decided to deliver. Now, she's coming out live and loud on the 21st of August, 2026, at Uganda Cricket Oval, Lugogo. 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If you want a ticket, just dial *165*20. 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
0: All right. So now we want us to. I love you. I love you. I love you so much. I'm saying bye to somebody. Okay. Now. We want to get into the conversation.
2: Yes.
0: Everybody has literally had that conversation. You've had that small conversation with your parent and maybe with your guardian that you'll never forget. So now the question I have for everybody, what is that most memorable conversation you have had with your parents? You get. So now for me, there have been quite a number of conversations. But now I'll start with this one. So when I got my car, I wanted to surprise my parents. And then I texted my mom. I'm like, I want to see you. I want to come home.
1: Yeah.
0: She's like, it's home. You can just come home. You've always been coming home. I told her, I'm coming. I want to show you somebody. She's like, somebody? When are you coming? But I told her today, and I was coming tomorrow. I told her on a Saturday, I was going home on a Sunday. She's like, what? You should have told us any sooner. How many are they? Blah, blah, blah, blah. I told mom, I'm coming with somebody. One. So for her, the way she prepared the home, she prepared like somebody, like I'm bringing a woman, or like some girl I want to introduce to them, like my, you know, or when she's pregnant or something. I reached there, and this lady had prepared meals, food, and whatsoever. Kumbe for me, I just taken a car to her. I was like, you know what, mom?
2: So you expected to find like a full tank of fuel.
0: Not a full tank. Why it's so memorable is because I've never told my mom that I have a girlfriend or something. But that day, she expected me to come with a girlfriend. The fact that I told her I'm bringing somebody. Each and every day she tells me,
2: somebody. Somebody.
0: Then, the other, you guys are ready? Anyway, the other, I think this one, when I was a child, my parents, okay, I don't have a clan name here in Uganda, like in Buganda. When I was going to school, the most memorable lines I remember from my parents, when they ask you what's your name, tell them you're Mwanguzi Benjamin.
2: A winner.
0: And I asked why. Like, you have to win all your life and you're going to make it. That's why my mom told me, and I'll never forget it.
2: And you know, in my tribe, they say, Ivaralibiri Naza, meaning like a bad name can follow you up. So if they give you such a good name, just know things will be good. But me, the conversations I've had with my dad, there are many.
0: I knew you'd have a series. Hey!
2: I have a lot. Let me start with this one, whereby he told me, don't marry early. That was one of the conversations we had. Don't marry early.
0: I think when no mama bagam, but don't marry early. You know, my mom tells me. my mom tells me the way she brings it, she's like, "Na yo weekend and pola, sibiangu weekend and pola."
2: Then the other conversation was mostly about studies. If you don't study, you're going to end up envying your brothers and sisters.
1: Guys,
2: because and the reason he gave me is sometimes most of the people are out there. Okay, let's say like Sheila, you're here, you're working here.
1: Yeah.
2: And you have that friend who expects you to get them a job. But they don't even have a simple qualification
0: for that job.
2: For that very job. So if you have not studied, you tend to see that these people are maybe dodging you. But seriously, they can't.
0: Everybody's trying to survive.
2: They can't go there and be like, Ninao Shira. Then they ask what requirements. Munange akomam
0: P5.
1: You know what? So you guys were really raised so well because you have good parents.
0: Trouble.
1: Because let me tell you.
0: Trouble.
1: I have this one conversation I had with, I won't say who, but it's a parent.
2: Yeah.
1: But it's, I can't say it's my mom or my grandmother or my dad. But they told me don't, the one conversation that was really important that is stuck with me up to now is that eat before you drink.
2: But seriously, to be honest, no, that's a very, very, very... very good conversation, mostly for your like, let's say your kid is going into university now, they are legal to drink, let's say alcohol, consume alcohol, and these are things they don't teach us. I went to university one day. I wish also someone told me after drinking never eat mandas.
1: Katika Mbagambe, you know what? Let's talk about things like sodas, like Coca-Cola, because you know what makes football so exciting? Banange, just when you think you've seen it all, boom, a last-minute unlocker. I want a goal. I come back. Nobody expected. It's how you're not so woka. And now Coca-Cola is bringing that excitement off the pitch. Buy any Coca-Cola products, scan the QR code, and set a chance to unlock amazing prizes. You can win up to 1 million Ugandan shillings up for grabs monthly. Coca-Cola is so you're not Chisoboka.
0: Did I tell you guys how my parents wanted me to be a priest?
1: Yeah, you
0: and
1: told
0: then
1: us that.
0: Listen, I've told you that for the longest. Can you imagine? Even last year, my father still had hopes. Tata wange yangu wira na Peter na ngambe chikuisi zoti mani. I wanted to know, do we still have hope? I'm like, what hope? Do you still have hope of big? Can we still have a small hope of you becoming a priest?
2: You see, you're like one thing I've been seeing, you've been talking about this for the whole of the last week. I think you're denying your dad a promise he made to God.
0: My dad knows very well, we are five boys, so one of us can actually become, but
2: it is you, why he takes you in the corner and it's like, is there hope?
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7: 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MC Benji Sila Zolta and Ayamaka. Shout out to the man like Trevor right there, Trevor Gen Z. But yes, guys, we're heading into some weather and traffic. But before we get into weather and traffic, and I tell you, you've tired a test on almost every light beer in Uganda, but you haven't found a better testing light than Castle Light. So please grab yourself a bottle of Castle Light because it keeps every moment chilled and every vibe lighter, every hangout unforgettable. At 4% ABV, Castle Light is the ideal light beer for you. So please drink responsibly and remember, alcohol is not for sale to persons under the age of 18.
8: Okay, looking at the weather in Kampala, it is 24 degrees, highs of 28 degrees and lows of 15 degrees.
7: Now listen, university students are actually having a time of their lives now because the bazaars are going crazy and Energy Radio is right there for you in your university. Moves, Chambogo, KIU, we are coming. Moves and Chambogo, it's going on already and tomorrow is going to be a big moment. And of course, if we talk of Nkuma, it's also going on. But KIU, we are soon heading to your university.
8: So if you know it's 5:31 p.m. And you have a meeting in 30 minutes, please cancel that meeting because looking at the traffic, it's going crazy. And you also have to be realistic. Hey. This is Africa. You have to tell people, I'll see you in an hour. That is
7: nothing
8: at
7: like
8: least
7: that. Yes.
8: The minimum time that you arrive.
7: I'm going to see you in the next 20 minutes. You know very well, Kampala traffic.
8: Unless we're
7: going
8: to actually border, let me tell you what's happening. Looking at the traffic in Kampala, there is lots of traffic around here in Centenary Park area. That is Wampewe Avenue, Yusuf Lule Road. If you're going to those ends of Acacia Mall, there's a lot of traffic coming from Yusuf Lule Road. Looking at Mukwano. Oh, my God.
7: Mukwano, chika.
8: Mukwano, chika.
9: Mukwano, I'm in traffic.
8: Looking at there's, when you see even on the Google Maps, it says busy area. Don't even bother going there, because now this is a new method that they're doing. They say busy area, and that's around Lugogo area when you're going to like Forest Mall. If you're going to what's this road? Jinja Highway.
7: Road. Yeah.
8: Yes. New Port Bell Road. Don't even bother. And Tinder Road. There's this one, Katalima Road. Oh my God.
7: That's one. Ayo Marcus is favorite.
8: What do you do in those areas?
5: Sheila should never read traffic again, because she's just scaring us. Don't bother.
8: Oh
7: my goodness.
8: I tell you, you want me to give you hope, Kali? Yeah, we are. Chevando, you're good to go.
5: For 75 years, Belag has been Uganda's very own, celebrating every vibe, every moment, and every win. Here's to 75 years of unforgettable memories. Belag, Uganda's very own.
7: But can I give you hope?
5: Mm.
7: Chebando, you are good to go. 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
5: If Katalima is full,
7: imagine.
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I used to think about immature things. 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
17: 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MC Ben Sheila Salter and Ayo Marcus. We are still having our conversation. What is that most memorable conversation we've had with your parents or your guardians or somebody big that you feel like had an impact on your life and you feel like you can never forget that? So talk to us on our WhatsApp on 0740-674-674. Let's have that conversation. Let's share our, you know, family memories and everything right here on radio. But I'll just remind you as well, there's quite a lot happening in the country. And if you're a pastor that likes to explore, on the 22nd of August, it could be you exploring your country. Now, the Tuscalite Renzori Marathon is happening this 22nd August 2026 right there in Kasese. It's going to be the fifth edition of this marathon. Now, we are running to have fun. We are running to see all these beautiful things in Uganda, including the Equator Mountains, the unmatched energy, the biggest party in the land. So pick your distance and cross the finish line and let's celebrate together. Registration is at 50K. Be where it happens and get yourself a Tuscalite. Let's enjoy this together. Tuscalite, on the light, open one, you will know. Excessive consumption of alcohol is harmful to your health. Strictly not for sale to persons under the age of 18. Please drink responsibly.
18: So another conversation that I remember with my mom was when we were in the club, right? And she was like, bottles in the club. That's exactly what we're doing. And she was like, listen, don't ever go and walk over to people. Let people come to you. You should respect yourself as a woman. Don't be going around like, hello, hello, hello.
17: Pick up your phone.
18: And that's how I am. Just always respect yourself. Sit down here in your corner and let people come to you and say hi.
19: And that's a very good advice. That's how you end up drinking more than what you came for. Because you're moving on people's tables.
17: Guys, please don't talk about drinking more than you had to.
18: Drinking people's...
19: Let's say you've come to my table.
18: I think it comes down to more of like respect. Like respect yourself. Yeah. Because when you overput yourself at people, then they'll be like, oh, why?
19: You see, it may not be seen from that perspective, but then just imagine I'm on my table, Benji is on his table, then our co-workers that we
18: you're going to other people's tables.
19: So the moment you reach my table, I'll be like Sheila, so can you wear short? After that, then you go on the other table.
17: Yesterday we were thrones, me and my boys, after some gig we had, came back at around 10 p.m. So we got thrones and we find one of the guys that gave us a gig last time, and one of these very, very big schools. So we find the guy there. The guy is like, as long as you're here, whatever you want, tell the waitress to come to me. So we get, you know, there's a bottle that clubs. I told you about it. Mm. So we get two of them. And for us, we're like now used to it. You know, what to take, how much you take.
19: Yeah.
17: Yes. So somebody comes, you know, these people who wander around, oh, Benji, blah, blah, blah, blah. Gets the bottle and puts it in the mouth, like by themselves. In like 10 minutes, they were clapped down.
19: On
17: tarmac.
19: Sometimes you find us when we are also dying. Die with a poison. I think the other advice my dad gave me is to differentiate between assets and liabilities.
17: True.
19: Then he also taught me one thing. The city grows going to the village. So don't be pressured.
17: Also, Ayo, just to ask you about the conversation you had with your parents. What was the conversation like the day you were expelled from school for hiring a bar and taking all your friends right there? When your parents found out, what did they say?
19: He told me, please, this time around, this is the only time I'm taking you back. Nyambabu yambio male senior six.
18: So me, another one that I remember is when my mom told me that your money is your money, it's not everyone's money.
17: Hey!
18: Kubanga,
17: hey.
18: Every time she would send me money, or if I would get a salary, I would like call all my friends,
17: and
18: let's go, let's eat, let's go for drinks and whatnot. Choka, when the time comes for, like they have money,
17: kati shira kati kwa ina mukasete na fetu tuwale
18: ze sina se
17: igwe.
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1: 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Sheila Salter, MC Benji, and Ayo Marcus. Now, guys, to remind you, we're into the last hour of the show, and we're going to be having a little conversation. But as you get to know everything, I want to tell you something, that in whatever you do, make sure you get yourself proper internet. 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

0: You had it right there, DJ E.T. Fingers. That's Erumaga's right there for you, playing you all the awesome jams on 106.5 Energy Radio, the beat of the moment. I'm the number one name in music. 16 minutes past 6 p.m. right here in the transition. MC Benji, Sheila Solta, and Erumaga's.
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0: Now, see, guys, talking about Bell Citrus, but there's something I realized in Uganda, that the party in Uganda doesn't have a particular day.
1: Yeah.
0: People party Monday, Tuesday, Friday, Saturday, yeah. Sunday.
1: And we keep wondering, are these people employed?
0: Uh-huh.
1: Or are they not employed?
0: But you know, some of them are actually employed. Yeah. Somebody is in the bar in the night.
1: Yeah.
0: And the following day, at 8 a.m., they're actually working.
1: Some of them, they have their office clothes
0: yes.
1: in their car.
0: Their cars became their houses.
2: Yeah,
0: but for me,
2: there are also people out there suffering with insomnia. They can't sleep, man.
0: Mm.
2: Yeah.
0: But for me, my question is, do people drink more when they are employed, or do they drink more when they are unemployed?
2: I think it's just a habit that you pick up.
1: I feel like it's the employed people who drink more because the unemployed tebaina centers ozokugulachi mwenge.
0: Nayate,
2: there is no person who gets drunk more than the unemployed. Or even in the bar, if you're the sponsor. It's very hard to find a sponsor drunk.
1: The employed is the one who sponsors the unemployed.
2: And but who drinks more?
0: Yes, then the unemployed actually drinks more. Because you see, there's a time when I had friends who used to go to the bar. Like, they go with no money, but they come back wasted. You're like, yeah, how did it happen?
1: Yeah.
0: These are people who know a lot of people in the bar because they overgo to the bar due to unemployment. So every time they turn around, every table they know somebody.
2: Maybe a lifestyle. Wouldn't say let's say Benji. Okay, you said you went for a gig on yesterday.
0: Mm.
2: So as you were coming back, you ended up coming to this place. Remember, you guys who came, you're tired.
0: We're tired.
2: But you had some company on you, and the other person carried the whole bottle.
0: And drank it. And it clapped to them.
2: You get.
0: But also, people were employed. You even said it earlier. People were unemployed.
1: Yes.
0: Drinking bits because they have the whole day to themselves.
1: Yeah.
0: And the whole night to themselves.
1: Mm. They but have the whole week.
0: Yes.
1: They have the whole weekend. Kati, for us, we have only 3 days.
0: Mm.
1: Some people, yes, they do after 5 p.m., but there's a limited time. You have to go back
0: to rest.
1: Or to your wife and kids.
0: Yeah. But also, employed people overdrink over the weekend.
2: Now,
0: people in suits on Fridays because they're all the way straight from work to the bar.
2: People who are not.
0: Then over the weekend.
2: People who are not employed get litiana.
1: Yeah.
0: Litiana.
2: More than the guys who work.
1: Yeah.
2: And people who work are the ones who keep on regretting, I won't drink again. Like my sister here.
1: I must say, like during there was a time when I used to work like once a week. So I was like, I have time. So people would call me more.
0: Mm.
1: People would invite me to more parties. And now I'm like, do not disturb by 9 p.m. on a weekday.
0: Yeah.
1: Because I cannot afford to say no. And also, like, I just can't get out of my house because I have to wake up the next day.
2: But you see, Sheila has that responsibility and that respect.
1: Yeah.
2: But the only challenge she has, you find that her weekend enters the next week.
0: Hey. I also want to ask, okay, Kali, there's this one statement every drunk makes.
2: Mm.
0: What? Okay, in fact, let me ask you guys. What is that? The biggest statement every drunk who makes.
2: I won't drink again.
0: We're joking. And I know who makes that statement. I'm not drinking again. I'm on my sobriety journey.
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Energy Radio. A bit of the moment and the number one name in music. MC Benji's, my name is Sheila Salta and Ayo Marcus. It's about time we give you the updates on weather and traffic. But before we do that,

0: I want to tell you something, that we do a lot of things, we say a lot of things to be a light be as such easy, but to be Uganda's best testing light, that's not easy. So Castle Light at 4% ABV, Castle Light is always right here to make your moments lighter and give you the unforgettable vibe that you want to have. 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
1: Now, listen, yo, it's getting to some weather and traffic, and they've told me I'm not allowed to do any more traffic, so I'll do the weather.
0: Please do that.
1: So, looking outside, it's gloomy and cold, guys. I hope you're wearing your sweaters.
0: I don't even know how I didn't carry my jumper.
1: It's the end of the world. I'm joking. No, it's just 23 degrees. That is highs of 28 degrees and lows of 15 degrees. Yes, here we in Uganda, we don't have solar eclipse, but we have the gloomy weather.
0: And how about the roads?
2: The roads are also not looking clear. As Sheila's told you, we have also gloomy roads. Chibuye, there's a slight bit of traffic around the areas of Chibuye, mostly for my people heading to Entebbe using Kampala Entebbe Road. You find another bit of traffic around Roofings. Also, areas of Kajansi are facing some bit of traffic. Kampala Road, selected areas have a bit of traffic. We get to see Bombo Road. There's also a slight bit of traffic. Yusufrule Road, as you approach Binaisa Road, there's a bit of traffic. Kampala Gayaza Road, there's also a heavy bit up of traffic, mostly around the areas of Kalere. Chebando Chisalo Solo Road, there's also a bit up of traffic. Chira Road, there's a bit up of traffic, mostly for people who are heading towards Ntinda. We get to come towards, this is Kampala Jinja Highway. There's a slight bit up of traffic around the areas of Jinja Road. But around, that's a Nakawa Market, there's a heavy bit up of traffic. Areas of Chireka, Boyogedede, Charlie Wajala, continuing to Namgongo, we get to say a bit up of traffic. And people are heading to Gaba. We get to see the road looking clear for you.
0: Great. People are actually still commenting about the convo. This one just told me.
2: Yeah.
0: But that convo I had with my mom that I will never forget is when we were talking about the dancing. She was like, this is Tyrone, by the way. So like, your fellows are choosing things like sports, music, and other profitable careers. But why would you choose dance? I told her one thing, profitable or not, I'm dancing, and now she is my number one fan. This one says, this one says, they told him, leave girls alone if you want some money in your pockets. But you wouldn't into it. So boys and girls, that we again. If you want some money in your pockets,
2: leave them alone. Babies alone.

0: 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Yeah. Okay. 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

0: kind of person that's like Sheila, that you enjoy this kind of and that's your music. This one is for you. This is Sabrina Carpenter. The song is called Espresso. Tool for all Afro House remix. Now, I want to say we love you so much. It's been such an amazing show.
1: Yeah.
0: From 3 p.m. up to now, 6:45. But before I go, I want to tell you something. If you're choosing to party, choose to drink Smirnoff, the new flavor, the Smirnoff Tamarind. 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Alcohol is not for sale to persons under the age of 18. Please drink responsibly. Now, we want to say we love you and we want to leave you the hands of the Energy Circle. It's going to be a full rave. God bless you. I love you. Mwah.

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1: 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We have been your very own since the beginning. 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Bell Lager, Uganda's very own, celebrates 75 years. 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

me motivated to keep you around. I can't lose my temper, my members need me now. 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You know, I'm going on, you know what I mean? Hey, who this for?

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1: 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Now, I don't want you to care about the opinion of others because that's not important. 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That is their definition. I want you to look in the mirror and ask yourself, who am I? Because that is the most important version and reflection of yourself.
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0: 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You know what makes football exciting? Banange. Just when you think you've seen it all. Boom. A last minute unlocker. A wonder goal or a comeback that nobody expected. It's sawa yona chisoboka. And now with Coca-Cola, we are bringing you the same excitement off the pitch. Buy yourself any Coca-Cola product, scan the QR code and stand a chance to unlock amazing prizes. So whether you're watching from home or at the video hall or with your squad, make sure there's an ice cold Coca-Cola in your hand. Lots of cash up to UGX 1 million Ugandan shillings for up for grabs. So do not miss out on this one, Coca-Cola. Esawa yona chisoboka. And Tusker Light is saying, yes, my lover, if you love running, you don't like running, but you love making your body active on the 22nd of August, you could be on your coach scrolling or your crew with the go-getters. I'm saying yes. We have the fifth edition of the Tusker Light Rwenzori Marathon. It's something you shouldn't want to miss out. Registration is going on at just 50K. Beware, it happens on the light. Open it. Yes, and you will know. Tusker Light Mount Rwenzori Marathon is sponsored by Rwenzori, Pure Natural Mineral Water, Britam Insurance, Care Explore Uganda, the Uganda Communications Commission, and the Ministry of Tourism, Wildlife and Antiques. Tusker Light, we're saying, on the light, open one, and you will know. Then on top of that, you know the Ugandan mermaid, Lydia Jasmine. Are you ready? Kampala, come through. 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And on top of that, my darling, Smirnoff says we have something that is shamelessly spicy. Yes. Meet the bold new test of a Smirnoff spiced tamarind. This is where the rich sweetness of a tamarind meets a fairy cake for a flavor that's impossible to ignore. It's now available in all supermarkets or Yokaduka, anywhere at just 35K. 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Excessive consumption of alcohol is harmful to your health. Of course, a few days we are counting them down. The first ever debut show for Vinca is coming up on the 22nd of August. Do not miss out. Come through. Let's have a good time. Let's celebrate the boss manja, the queen of the vibes, the bad girl herself on the 21st of August at Cricket Oval. Vinca is going to be live and loud. 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Just dial *165*20#. 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
9: 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Five-star hotel, smoking cigarette, mixing up with a Finnegan. She got thick, but she wanna get Finnegan. 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

0: Somebody rescue me, I got too many, many, and I got, they could last me the next 2 weeks. 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
3: 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It could be anything that you want to do. 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
1: Some things are undoubtedly your very own. We have been your very own since the beginning. Together, we have grabbed life with our crew, our vibe, our way. When things were going hard, we took them polar and polar. 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Bell Lager, Uganda's very own, celebrates 75 years. Excessive consumption of alcohol is harmful to your health. 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

you through thick and thin. So just grab yourself a bell and enjoy with your friends. Excessive consumption of alcohol is harmful to your health. Vinka is calling you. You asked and she answered. She's saying, guys, you are saying, Vinka, what? Vinka, this? She finally answered. On the 21st of August, it's going down at Lugogo Cricket Oval. Come through for the boss manager herself. And of course, let's dance to all her hit songs from Malaika to Mal... I cannot even start mentioning all these songs because there are too many. But just come through. Make sure you have your

eat at your favorite hangout or supermarket. We are saying excessive consumption of alcohol is harmful to your health and not to sell to persons under the age of 18. Please and please, drink responsibly. 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

0: Yeah.
1: I always tell people, somebody is not going to be the best version of them until you become the best version of you. Somebody is not going to be an entrepreneur until you are. Somebody is not going to be able to take that vacation until you put them in a position to do that. There's somebody counting on you to be successful. There's somebody counting on you to be happy. There's somebody counting on you to get your priorities straight so that they can get theirs.
2: Right.
1: Not everybody is meant to be leaders, bro. Not everybody is meant to have the motivation, have the discipline.
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1: 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We have been your very own since the beginning. 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

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I think we're ready to go, yeah? Can we do this a little bit quick now, yeah? We're gonna do this. As we get the music ready, I'm gonna do this little quick one, yeah? I wanna give out this soda and these key holders and these t-shirts out, yeah? I need the first... How many t-shirts do I have? 40? Yeah. I just only need 30 people to get these t-shirts away and these key holders away. And these sodas, I need like 4 people because there are 4 cartons. So I need to give them out, yeah? 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But before I even get Gaga on, let's get me some music. I need some few people. I need like 3 people.

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Yeah? 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

0: kola we tuti sibanyoba one enene likiria oberi oberiwa nefe twagala disco chitu chibuchi. Okay, now this is what we're gonna do. Yeah, VXYZ, when you're ready, we are ready. My name is Soke Mkubiro Bukalo Vamanyo Wagaga. 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VXYZ, ate, ay, akaimba chi. 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Eke? 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Okay, now this is what we're gonna do. Give me the t-shirts. VXYZ, when you're ready, give me that kapeke song. Chamboga, if you're ready, make some noise for Gaga! Okay, hey, VX. Tuli ready? Okay. Chambogo. And also tonight, I'll be giving away 3 tickets to the Vinca concert, yeah? Okay. Hola, hola. Tuweka na kapia. Hey, hey. Gaga, we go. Yeah. Hey, hey. Chambogo, give it up for Gaga one more time.
1: Auntie Kukata and Badia, Paka with Tumarida, Kuanga no Mokoya, Pungavida,
0: okay, Gaga,
1: Rabba no Anna Kwangari,
0: Wadi,
1: Mavia Anali, Pira and Kukubiana Shivaria,
0: we go,
1: Vanika, Vanika,
0: all right, Gaga, we go. All right, I need a gentleman to come and join us. How
1: do you want?
0: Gaga, why are you running? Tonduka, where's the gentleman? How do you want? Oh, yeah. Hey, hey, hey. Hey, hey. Oh, that's so what? Hey, hey. Hey, hey. Hey, hey. Hey, hey. Hey, hey. Hey, hey. Hey, hey. Hey, hey. Hey, hey. Are you ready? Can you turn on the side zero? Which year? Eh? Hola, hola, hola. What's your name?
2: Ezra.
0: Which year?
2: Fresher.
0: Fresher. 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All right. 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

0: Sumi Kwerumba. 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Jangu, jangu. 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Jangu, jangu, jangu, jangu, jangu, jangu.
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1: 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Well, say on us, Sovola. What a t-shirt to get in there. Jango. VXY, so when you're ready, we're ready. 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

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I don't call her. I sing a little, eh? But don't get him a call. VX5, so give me another song. 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

0: Hola. 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Twice abato kubera wano gana katulwanira soda. Why are you? What are you this one? Okay, you ready? Do you know any song of Vic Fame and Vinka?
1: Yeah.
0: Which one?
1: The school one.
0: Yeah?
1: Vinka, Bikole.
0: To Bikole. Can you sing Vic Fameka's part?
1: I can try.
0: You can try? Yeah. Oh, what we do, I believe in God. Which song of Vinka do you know? To Bikole.
2: Yeah.
0: Which one? To Bikole. Can you sing it? All right. Chambogo. VXYZO. Chambogo, are you ready? If you're ready, let me hear you make some noise right now. Somebody say yeah, yeah. All right. Think, here we go. Wadi Eri, Atemu Wane. Okay. Give me the song.

to make some noise. Together, man, so. But then, no fashion cup of a night, but to get a muko, eh? Katina by your so quat a t-shirt. Quat a t-shirt to an eno. Quat a no, no, no. Now, this is what we're gonna do. Get yourself a ticket, go there. Baba, what ticket is that? We see where chili. I saw come wear t-shirt EMZ. Tofayo. Genda waliwa kwe ticket hiyo. Tugende maso. Give me some t-shirts one more time. VX5, give me the music, let's go. Tukuvemu ka disco. Tukuvemu disco. Tugende.

Okay. Do we have some anacondas in the building? Yeah? Do we have some anacondas in the building? I need, hold on. Hey, Kawera. Together? VXY, so when you're ready, let's go.

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Ngala mo madina zikwebe zile modeli barbar ya jelela bona magala mbongo bongo twale ngamanga we give me go go there ya bana bana two jiggy two push I got a bar street vibe two vibe go back go back is that you gonna be fun they don't feel my you want to change my big boys abo ubo unde bitch go what that rich ndo mbanda anyo buona lugo ya

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